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1: 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So like all this year, two crews. If you get left off on the boat, you have no excuse. So get your ticket now. Sunday, August 2nd. White out. I get the flags, I'm ready, make me jump on, go on crazy.
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Yes, Martin from Tree of Life is listening tonight. Man like Mikey from Berkeley, I listen tonight. Tabab Reed, I listen tonight. Man like Juggis from Juggis Cook Shop, I listen tonight. Man like Riley, don't forget the 8080.

right? Okay. All right. Ladies and gentlemen, once again, big up my leg Everton Tolo tonight, because last week Everton Tolo told me that he was listening to my show and he enjoyed the selection that I was playing. Also, big up my leg Robin Malcolm out of St. Fierce also. All right. So right about now, I'll play two songs for Irons, because Irons like that artist, yeah. You understand? Yes. And maybe Irons, but it's a boy, I may not have none of them songs, yeah. All right. So let me just drop two. Irons.

101, stand up. Stand up, man. Where the computer go on tonight? Yeah, where the computer will be up tonight? Alright? Ladies and gentlemen, once again, welcome to the Sunday Evening Storm on Irish Storm, www.irishstormradio.com. DJ Kiddis in the building tonight. How you feeling tonight? How you are feel tonight? All the music are going tonight. You ready again? I'll play juggling, man. Come on. Fourteen minutes past 8 o'clock, 14 past 8.

Once again, big up man like Robert from Sullivan Street, all right? Robert from Sullivan and Nostrand, big up yourself, man. Man called Cobra, big up yourself, Robert. Robert from Sullivan, big up yourself. Why, Robert, Cyclops' new name is Big Loss. Yeah, man, Cyclops' new name, a Big Loss.

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It's www.irisdarvita.com. Let's say a special good night to each and everyone. Have an ox-lock to Iris Tom. Shout out, Nikki. You understand? Wagwan, Nikki. People, let me just tell you right about now. 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Yes. 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Telephone number is 876-208-4593. You understand, and they open from 9 a.m. until 5:30 p.m., all right? And on Sunday, it's from 9 a.m. until 3, all right? 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And also, if you are in St. Catherine, you understand, and you want to get goods on good price, or it's good for good price, wholesale price and thing, or if you have like a road robin, yes, or a big road robin, or you have a dance, yes, or you want a consignment liquor, just link up Tree of Life Wholesale, of course, Sin Faith, in the parish of St. Catherine, all right? And don't forget, if you want some food, you can check out Jugget's Quick Shop in a Maca Tree, you understand? And if you want to build a house, link up Mikey from around Burkill, you understand, the big contractor. And if you have a car and you need to get it tinted, you have to link up Everton Tolo. Yeah, man, the man, they're the thing, all right? Big up Malik Riley. Because the man run around right up on our well, little meds and the man I'm a grieve. You understand? And, you know, because we get some sad news about Licky Dong. I understand that he was going to work today or this morning and he got hit down by a vehicle. And me understand say he's not doing too well. So it's a prayer for a speedy recovery. You understand? Licky Dong, I know right about now your brother, Buddy Indian, you know? Maybe he might take it too tough. Alright? Wagwan, Lady Sharon. Enough respect to you tonight. Big Willie, I'm not hear from you, man. Yeah, man like Zugo across Canada. Big up yourself, yeah, Zugo across Canada. All right? Yo, Juggies, you have to send Ayana a text, yeah, Baba Oscar. I can't do the device note because I play some music and the mic can run. All right? So, Juggies does send Ayana a text message. All right? So, what about now? I'm just playing some nice one drop music, so I'm gonna jump back into the soul crate again and play some souls right about now. All right, and big up all of my silent listeners, of course, in the house. Big up on yourself, big up Kai Kai from down at Old Laba. Just give me a link by my phone and say, boy, well, go on. Yeah, I wonder if Bumpy, I'm gonna say Bumpy, he's too Bumpy there in New York from Rescue Car Service. Umpy, yeah, man, Umpy, listen. I know he was listening last week, of course. And big up everybody who are listening. All the silent listeners. My like Taba Breed. Yeah. Taba always have it locked to Irish Tom, of course. Zugo. Yeah, Canada. And my like Robin. Big up yourself every time. All right. So let's jump back into this soul crate. Derek Douglas, what's going on? What's going on, world tight, man?

Enough respect to man like Pastor Steve. I know Pastor Steve is in the building every Monday night from 8 until 11, people. You understand? Pastor, warm to the donkey. Pastor, warm to the donkey. Have a bundle of the grass, you know. Have a bundle of grass. Put up the donkey for tomorrow, Pastor.

We're juggling tonight. This is Keisha White. Read this to me. Irish Storm. Shillings.

0: attention. 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
1: Yeah.
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1: Oh.
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0: Hold on. It run shorter. The phone I work, it run shorter. Hold on. Let me see what I go on. I want every phone I work. I want every phone I work. Let me get a check-in right about now. Because I'm going to say, it run shorter. Call me on the cell. Right? 718-841-9957 is the number. 718-841-9957 is the number. Let's do a phone check real quick. One more hour in the show to go. 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I know Errol should have loved that song, yeah? So I'll drop it back quick and fast. 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So when you go onto the thing, you know, pick up Irish Storm, you just jump to Alexa and say, Alexa, just play Irish Storm for me. 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
1: Are you there?
0: Good night.
1: Oh my goodness.
0: This is my sugar bunny. My sugar bunny.
1: I don't mind sharing you with sugar.
0: Okay, all right. Okay, sure is good.
1: I really don't. But what about Carrie Ann? I don't want to do anything without her permission.
0: Okay. Sharon is caring.
1: Okay.
0: Sharon is caring, of course. Good night, Miss Lerta. Good night to you. Hold on, Miss Lerta. Hold on a second. Ariston, good night to you live. Hello.
2: Need your kid.
0: Yes. Miss Yaman, Bidia.
2: Well, everything I go on.
0: Are the big barber this? The one they call Lasco?
2: Yeah. Only 100%, my brother.
0: All right, Lasco the barber, pick up yourself on the check-in, man.
2: Yeah, man, what do you mean, man? You mean I'm making a wild one, man?
0: Bless up yourself, man. Bless up yourself, you know?
3: Every time, DJ, kid. Right. Up, man.
0: Little later, Lasco. Miss Loretta, back with you again. Hello.
1: Yes, dear. Mm-hmm. So, the week you weren't here, right? Mm. The Sunday you weren't here, I was flying solo.
0: Oh, you were solo. Whoa. Okay.
1: Then the next weekend, Saturday and Sunday, I fly solo.
0: Oh, wow. Oh, wow.
1: Then today, I'm flying solo.
0: Oh, wow. So, is a weekend, is a solo weekend thing I go on?
1: I don't know. She was here yesterday, and she broke my sculpture. She was so big. When she sat around the house, she sat around the house. I gave her an hour and 15-minute break, and I told her to put the newspaper in the door, you know, so you could get back in. And she screwed that up, so she locked herself out, and she had to go to my friend next door to get in. And I didn't know. She asked my friend for a shopping cart because the water is on sale around a corner at Key Food.
0: Okay.
1: So after she breaks my sculpture, and I'm holding back my tears because it's a new item. I only have it about a month or so. It's a cute garden sculpture, really fat bird. And I had it on the floor. But she's so clumsy, she doesn't watch how she's moving. And then she wanted more time to go out and do her shopping on my time. And I said, after the grief you caused me, you want to go shopping on my time when I gave you an hour and 15-minute break.
0: Right.
1: So it didn't go too well from there. And that's the good part of it.
0: That's the good part, not the bad part.
1: Yeah, so, you know, you live and learn.
0: Oh, yeah.
1: But I'm thinking Sugars is having an easier time because she doesn't need somebody to put her to sleep.
0: Right. She don't really get there yet.
1: Yeah, and she doesn't need 12 hours a day the way I do.
0: Right.
1: But today, you know, my girl that you met, she's my main squeeze, Andrea.
0: Right.
1: She set up baggies for me, 2 hard-boiled eggs in 1 baggie, 2 hard-boiled eggs in another baggie, 2 chicken legs in a baggie, another 2 chicken legs in another baggie, and the sweet potatoes. So I went in the refrigerator this morning. I took out all my food that I need for the day, and I'm okay. So
0: wow.
1: thank God for what you can do.
0: Yes.
1: For what you can do. Life is not one day at a time, like the song says. It's moment by moment.
0: All right. No, it doesn't really matter how the situation comes, what the situation is, you know. These are better. Something is better. You know, everybody stay strong.
1: Yes, I heard. What about Riley? Something happened to Riley?
0: No, not Riley. There's a gentleman who he hanged out down by Riley. Riley have a little bar down in Canarsie. Yes.
1: Uh-huh.
0: And the gentleman always hung out there. Sometime when I go down there, I will see him, and we will sit, and we will have a beer. And I just understand that sometime today, he was going to work, and a car knocked. I guess he was walking. I don't know, but a car knocked him down.
1: Mm.
0: And he's in the hospital right now, and he's not doing good.
1: Mm.
0: Yeah, that's what Riley takes me.
1: Yeah, life is moment by moment. Enjoy your moments out there, people, because if you don't enjoy them, you're just wasting them.
0: And his name is Licky Down.
1: Okay.
0: Right. So yeah.
1: All right.
0: So you have Riley, you have Licky Down, you have the half or something, or make you call that DNA up on the radio.
1: You said, I know. You know, I was thinking of that the other week. Whatever happened to what's his face, half a. You know what?
0: Yeah, but him did the same way, man. He's around the same way, you know?
1: How is Marlon?
0: Marlon is busy. He, you know, Marlon don't have the time for himself anymore. He doesn't call me in the day anymore. So he's working, so which is good.
1: Okay.
0: Right.
1: Yes, very good. I was on the phone today, so I didn't hear, you know, what was going on earlier in the day. But hi, Sugar. Blessings to you, my sister, and just hang on there. You know, God is everywhere, even at your wit's end.
0: Mm-hmm.
1: And I told this lady I had yesterday about weight issues, because I was a 300-pounder some time ago. And I told her, the nuns told us, a minute on your lips, forever on your hips. And also, I didn't tell her this, I didn't think of it, but I just told her, she doesn't, I don't know, get control.
0: Why, Miss Loretta, it's like the agency.
1: Yes, dear.
0: It's like the agency upon the show.
1: Yeah, we're going to switch agencies the beginning of July because
0: so
1: Andrea has to what?
0: Okay, so this is like your what? 8th agency?
1: 8th, 9th, who's counting? I lost count.
0: You lost
1: actually.
0: Count, oh Lord. Miss Lurita,
1: I'm home.
0: You lost count.
1: I'm home a year and a half now.
0: Right.
1: But when I'm in bed,
0: mm-hmm.
1: before I get to sleep or in the morning, whenever it is I wake up, I think I'm in my room.
0: Right.
1: I don't have a roommate.
0: Mm.
1: You know, and then it's worth it. When you put it into perspective, it's worth whatever you go through, because this is my space, my house, you know, my house, my rules. And yes, some of them take advantage of you, but you learn. You just learn. I told one girl there is no space in the refrigerator for your food. My refrigerator is full with my food. She actually asked me, is there room in the freezer? No, there isn't. My freezer is really full. But why would you want my freezer?
0: Why, Miss Loretta, I don't know. Maybe you have to try to relax some of your rules, because the agency is punishing you, because I 3 weeks now. without any aid? That really
1: no,
0: was?
1: dear, they don't want my hours. They don't want Saturday 10:30 to 10:30, and they don't want Sunday 11 to 11 p.m.
0: Oh.
1: because of you, my precious little darling,
0: okay.
1: my tall, dark, and handsome.
0: Okay.
1: But since I got the 12 hours, this is the schedule I have in place.
0: Right, so they don't want to schedule.
1: And
0: okay,
1: you either take it or leave it.
0: Right.
1: And the girl that took it yesterday was so big, and when she broke my sculpture, I told her, because of your size, you have to watch how you maneuver in someone else's home. I said, there's enough space in here to move. I don't break anything, and I walk awkwardly with two canes. And you hear, you know, I'm sorry, and that doesn't make me feel any better, because they don't care how they handle my body, which has four broken bones in it, and they don't care how they handle my things. They don't. One girl, when I only had the 4 hours, she actually flipped me the finger. And she said, I'm only here for 3 hours. I said, no, dear, you're leaving now. If that's the attitude you get,
0: hold on. She what? What a finger? Some finger. What a...
1: She flipped me the finger.
0: She flipped you the finger? What is that?
1: You're being so cute now,
0: Oh, she give you the finger.
1: Yes.
0: Tell her what for you to go and do with yourself.
1: Sometimes I love you, but no, this is not the time that I love you. She said, I'm only here for 3 hours. I said, no, honey, you're leaving now, sweetheart.
0: So,
1: you know, some caregivers don't care.
0: So, hold on. You have five fingers. So which one she give you? The middle one?
1: The best one.
0: Wait.
1: When you met my next door neighbor, my friend, right?
0: Yes.
1: What was the word when she shook your hand? What was the B word when you asked her how I am? What did she say that word you don't want to say on the air?
0: Yeah.
1: It was the B word, and we were all laughing because I wear it proudly. My

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3: Saturday and Sunday on my own. Because you have to decide. You make me nervous. I'm not supposed to be nervous just looking at you. She wanted to intimidate me, and she did. And she said, I'm irritated now. And I said, you are? And she said it twice. And I said, I don't know what to do with this. I need to talk to my friend. And she got, she felt threatened by that. And she was out of here. And she said, I came from Jersey twice. And that does not impress me. You took this assignment knowing my zip code. If that was the truth, I really don't know.
4: Wow.
3: Because Andrea told me when you have your certificate in this state, you're not supposed to be working in another state. Mm. She knows more about it than I do. But I'm waiting for her doctor's appointment to come up because we're going to make the break together. She's with me 8 months. Thank you very much. Mm. So I'm not all that bad, honey. Every time we have a fight, we make up, don't we?
4: Of course, yeah.
3: So, I'm not that bad.
4: Nice. All right, so, Slurita, I just want to wish you all a wonderful and a blessed week and a blessed night. And before you go, all right?
3: Yes, dear.
4: You want to shout out some people before you go?
3: Yes, shout out Marlon, and I'm glad you're happy and busy. Like my boss used to say, busy hands are happy hands.
4: Right.
3: And, because you feel productive and useful.
4: Mm-hmm.
3: And, Sugar, hang in there. It's going to get better. I don't know when or how because I don't know. I don't have all the answers. I don't know anything. Mm-hmm. And, Brother Earl, keep on being who you are because it's working for you and you're a dynamite guy. I didn't get to hear you today. I was on the phone. Oh, I heard from my friend, long lost friend. She got knee replacement twice. And we hooked up in the joint, the joint you visited me in. She's in another state, and she called me. And when she visits New York, because her apartment in Brooklyn is rent controlled. Controlled. So you don't let go of that apartment. Her sons are in that apartment. And we're talking, and she wants to visit me when she comes to New York. And, I'll tell you about her another time.
4: All right, okay then. All right. So another time, because we've got to get back to some more music and more entertainment, and I'm out of the building. Let me see what time now. It's about 19 minutes past, yes.
3: Yes. Yeah, the music is cool. I'm hearing some things I didn't hear before.
4: Right. All right. We didn't speak recently, but it's nice hearing from you, Ms. Larry, to know that you're doing well. All right, so let's go and hang tight.
3: Yes, dear. Do the best you can with what you have, and when all else fails, drink cold water.
4: Right, that's what you're happy. You're writing solo and you're happy. All right, big up yourself, okay, Miss Larita?
3: Okay, sweetheart.
4: Thank you.
3: Bye bye.
4: All right, and I'm gonna play for her tonight, Child of the Universe. All right, yeah, man. Miss Larita, she's writing solo tonight. What she meant by writing solo, that means she don't have any aid, so she's gonna be sleeping inside or sleeping, on her wheelchair, right? And she mentioned that last week she also slept in her wheelchair, and the week before she slept also in her wheelchair. All right, but she's happy and she's taking whatever bites this situation that she's going through right now, she is taking it in good stride. Big up man like Bobby, aka Ian, and the money come from Wayne Pass, you know. All right, Ian, aka Bobby, what a LBC sound, man.

from 8 until 11, Pastor Steve will be in the building. Tuesday, from 8 until 11, DJ Larry will be in the building. And also Wednesday, you know that Dr. Delroy Cooper and our and his wifey, yes, they could be also in the building from 10 until 1, shortly after Ricky Genius show. All right? So let's get back to the program. Big up Martin from Tree of Life, a listener also. Yeah? And also, let me see who else are listening. Who else is listening tonight? Let me just jump in a chat room real quick here. Let me just jump in the chat room because I was seeing some person who make me know that they are listening and they are in the chat room. So let me just go in the chat room real quick and see who is there. All right, Selena, big up yourself, Selena. Michelle, you understand? Big up yourself, Michelle, of course. Yeah, Mr. DJ Keith, different juggling indeed. Miss China, she said, June. Big up to Marcia, of course, and Marcia, she's bigging up her husband, Mr. Lewis, and also her daughter, Camelia, and they reside in Georgia. All right, Trevor, dear Florida, big up to you, Trevor. All right, yeah, man. Errol Shaw, the Godfather. We need to put that thing on Irish time, you know. Come here, ruler, talk about your big thing. All right, coming up down the road, there, you know. So, we need to link up Irish time so we can send the thing on road. All right? But we know, so you love that song, yeah. Errol Shaw, big up to Nikki out of Millions Auto Parts every time. All right? Juggies, Wagwan. Everything blessed? Yeah? My jug is from Makatree, man, the cook shop. Yeah, man, if it's Saturday morning, you can go to the jug and get your soup. Yes, and if you having a round robin, you're having a dance, and you want consignment liquor, and you're there St. Catherine, link up Tree of Life Wholesale, Martin Woodhouse, man. The man in the consignment liquor, all right? And the man have good prices. You don't have to go to Mr. Chin to get good price. Yeah, them call Martin Mr. Chin. Okay, so let's get back to the juggling. Everyone shout, I love the song. I just can't believe it. All right, people. Yeah. About 40 minutes, I'm out the building. So let's juggle again. It's Irish time, people. Right. Let's go again. Earlier, we have a little break in transmission because our schedule in where we have to take up that scheduling, all right? Earlier, it was a scheduling error. Right, Bobby? Easy, Robert. Where's the big loss? Last score!

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Big up Ian LBC, Panachekin, yes. Ivan Roni, enough respect. Selena, Messiah. It's www.irisdiamond.com. So we've got 28 more minutes to the show, right? 20 more minutes. No, 28 more minutes to the show, people. No, no, sir. Not 28 more minutes. Sorry. 21 minutes, all right? Sorry, sorry. I'll take time fly. Oh, is it? 21 minutes more to go.

little slower. All right, yes. All right, Ian, it's faster now. I want to say a special good night to man called Big Glass, Cyclops. 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
0: That song, yeah, O'Reilly song, you know.

Once again, thank you so much for listening tonight. I could never shout out each and one of the people, you know. Yeah. It's so many of your people to shout out, you understand? So big up everybody who listen tonight. Silent listeners and the regular listeners, I said thank you so much for listening. I wanna rule my and make it Irish Storm your choice. Whoa.

0: Go placidly amid the noise and haste, and remember what peace there may be in silence. As far as possible, without surrender, be on good terms with all persons. 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Even the dull and ignorant, they too have their story. Avoid loud and aggressive persons, they are vexations to the spirit. If you compare yourself with others...
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Go placidly amid the noise and haste, and remember what peace there may be in silence. As far as possible, without surrender, be on good terms with all persons. Speak your truth quietly and clearly, and listen to others. Even the dull and ignorant, they too have their story. Avoid loud and aggressive persons. They are vexations to the spirit. If you compare yourself with others, you may become vain and bitter. For always there'll be greater and lesser persons than yourself.

Enjoy your achievements as well as your plans. Keep interested in your own career. However humble, it is a real possession in the changing fortunes of time. Exercise caution in your business affairs, for the world is full of trickery. But let this not blind you to the virtue there is. Many persons strive for high ideals, and everywhere life is full of heroism. Be yourself. Especially do not feign affection, neither be cynical about love. For in the face of all aridity and disenchantment, it is perennial as the grass. Take kindly the counsel of the years, gracefully surrendering the things of youth. Nurture strength of spirit to shield you in sudden misfortune. But do not distress yourself with imaginings. Many fears are born of fatigue and loneliness. Beyond a wholesome discipline, be gentle with yourself. You are a child of the universe. No less than the trees and the stars. You have a right to be here. And whether or not it is clear to you, no doubt, the universe is unfolding as it should. Therefore, be at peace with God, whatever you conceive Him to be, and whatever your labors and aspirations in the noisy confusion of life, keep peace with your soul. With all its sham, drudgery, and broken dreams, it is still a beautiful world. Be careful, strive to

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13: Man, at Jamaica, where did something come from? You decide what that something is. Understand? What else can I say? I'm glad we come from Boya.

10. I'm see the Irish Sunday dinner, them still a forward in. You know what? I can't read some of them. So if you just eat dinner right now, it's late, you know, it's late, late, bad. What's up? Number to text 876-838-2405. Got some sweet, sweet reggae music straight up until 10. 10, first steps in with the Sunday best. It's gonna take you straight up until 2. You can follow us on IRFM official. 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X, IRI_FM. Big up to Ron Johnson. Ron Johnson early, you know, check in. And I said the juggling up. It's up like 7. All right.

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5: Coming from Five Children, Jimmy, Carleen, Dorval, Dwayne, Dwayne and Dwight, and all their grandchildren. Go on, big up, you know, go on, big up, go on, big up.

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Go on, big up, you know. Hey, Nurse Scott, what happened? Big up, you know, Nurse Scott, you know. Big up, big up. Bless up yourself. Kingston 20. All I done a town, you know. Lock in and clock in right now. Go on, big up, you know. Mirror Diallo got it locked in right now. Brand new song for drop for you. Look more from this, you know. Hold on, man.

Boss Lady, good night to you. What's up? Number to text 876-838-2405. Proto to the J.

Gonna take you straight up until 2 a.m. Second State People Station, Iria Fama. This one from, leaving it with this one from Amira Diallo. That's Mira Diallo. Getting here right, you know. Picking up to the whole K Valley family on this one, Zane.

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You know where it go. 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
1: 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It could be $30,000. It could be a whopping $50,000. Or it could be, sorry, try again.
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to seal them right now. Yeah, and them are request the busy signal, but you don't know. 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Sorry about that here. You know, a retro style with it right now.

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UB40, yeah, you don't know. Red Wine, big tune on Curtis here, UB40, may I tell you. Gonna make it 9 minutes going up to the top of the hour, 11 o'clock, you know, we're dropping it old school style right here inside the Sunday Best. Yeah, man. And this one is saying, Asmara, big up yourself. I would like you to big up the entire IRE crew.

I'm half a tree to price right. Yeah, Dwight, one Dwight. All right, the dead door. Sabakan and the Philang crew right now. Now I mean, because the entire water house scene. Yeah, one DJ, them say. Seen, ricocheted, good. Yeah, that big up the kind of lung still. But we are work with it. See me. Bruce, I'm out of window because you were turn work. Say, yes, Murph, you don't know me. Just wake up and I'm getting ready to go to work right now. Tonight, me have the graveyard shift. But me have to check in to my favorite show, The Sunday Best. You know, me really always talk and buck. Mad juggling. Can you big up my wifey, Lady Rose, right now? She's listening to your show out of Texas, USA. And also, bless up the D-Shift family from out of Windalco. You what and works. More blessing, my general.

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1: The sounds of Billy Mystic from out of the group The Mystic Revealers. Yeah, man, you don't know. 1cc. Out of Royal Palm. A little show that we used to come up on TV back in the days. So, you mean?

0: Rock Your Time right here on your Roots Rockin' Radio Radio, IRFM. We're cruising right about now, now I mean, cruise, we are cruise tonight, people. Cruise, we are cruise. Dropping the sounds from yesteryears. Dropping the big tunes. Dropping some classics. That's what we're doing right now.
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4: 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So like all this year, two crews. If you get left off on the boat, you have no excuse. So get your ticket now. Sunday, August 2nd. White out. I get the flags I'm ready. Make me jump on, go on crazy.
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Big tune them people. We're dropping the big tunes tonight. Dropping the classics also. I know we're doing it so easy. Well, my knees, nah, me, no rush, no fuss. So may I deal it. Having a cool vibe tonight. Yeah. Taking it while my knees, seeing. 1 minutes after 11 o'clock is your time. Big up going out to Sky Juice, the taxi driver from Mother Chudley, Christiana, Manchester. And big up all the Christiana bus park crew right now. Sniper and Bingy and Dennis and Kerry. And Brother Blair and Tamba. And Prezi and Robbie and Leela. Moms and Mom and Mama Cherry and... Sky Juice said that. Yeah, you don't know. Sky Juice, the taxi driver, said that. See? Every time. Big up all taxi drivers right about now. We say safe travel.

struggling as usual. And the person you know, check it in, and the person you gone way down in the history right now, and all this now, lied from other UK. The Virgin say, yo, Smurf, big up SWS. What a go on, lied from out of UK. Shadow Star, for you go SWS, you know, hey, you know, SWS was a little group of us back in the days, and it mean, it's three of us, right? Smurf, Waldo, and Striker. SWS. So it's Smurf, Waldo, Striker. You understand? Yeah. Back in the days, like, back in the 90s, let's see if we can remember, like, about 1994, 95, around them time there.

here and there because Waldo was the technician and Metro Media Sound. So we get Willie Cabos to play upon Metro Sound, then we get Willie Cabos play upon Stone Love, we get a little bus play upon Blackstone. We get a little bus album, you understand? Yeah, that's a journey, people. Pick up yourself light every time from out of UK, England. Striker, anywhere you're there, Waldo, anywhere you're there, pick up yourself. Yeah, man, see the man, Meng said, 1SWS. Meng, you know the journey. You know the journey.

WhatsApp check in. Millie from other Islington right now. 1 million on the app. Big up yourself, Millie. Somebody else, a big selector, them not left no name still, but you don't know. Big up yourself, same way. Bunty check in from other Windsor Road, Sailor's Bay right now. Want to check in? Yeah, you don't know. Meantime, 30 minutes after 11, let's see if I can just play one more before the break. We're heading to another break. I'll drop another classic right now.

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1: Yeah, you don't know the TikTok family says Smurf, pull up, go pull up. You have to go pull up under the Brown there. You know someone go pull up. It's now 11:15 your time. Quick break like a while ago, you know. Quick break. Back to the juggling. Back to the classics.

Ras Money and Lady Jazz right now, loving the vibe. So, oh, them, I love the energy right now on the 107s. Ras Money, Lady Jazz, big up on us.

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Sunday. Hi. Gonna make it 8 minutes going up to the top of the hour, 12. Yeah, so 8 minutes going up to 12 o'clock. It's your time right here on your Roots Rockin' Reggae Radio, Irie FM. You know, we're just a cruise tonight, you know, people. Now, I mean, we're just in a different kind of mood right now. You know, we're just cruising tonight in that retro segment here. So, I'm gonna deal with digging at the crates, play some tunes, some classics, some big tunes. You understand, where you don't normally hear on a regular basis. Yeah, that's what I was doing. That's what we've been doing. I mean, I'm just going to hold a musical vibe. What's up, family? Big up every time. TikTok family, you know, we're on the TikTok live. DJ Smurf JA. See? Don't forget to know you can check out Irie FM social handles also. 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And on X is Irie underscore FM. See? And on TikTok for me is DJ Smurf JA. And it's DJ Smurf JA for all of my social media handles. All right, TikTok, YouTube, SoundCloud, Facebook, everything. DJ Smurf JA. That's everything there. In the meantime, you know, we're continuing with the songs from yesteryears. Come on, let's go. What if I remember that one here? No!

Gotta make it the sound of the one Shabba alongside Azwad. That one is called Fire. All right, you know, it's 2 minutes going up to the top of the hour, 12 o'clock. See? So I have one more song I'm going to play. And I'm going to play this song for my brethren, Aston Gunn, because him over TikTok, people, every song I play, you see him write out the title and the name of the artist. So I'm going to play one last song, and me want to see him write the artist's name for that song. I'm going to test him right now, you know, people. Raiderland, what's

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0: I know that one is bigger than him, you know. I know that one is bigger than him. Because not even me know who sing that song. No, you don't realize still. I don't know who is the name of the artist. I've been trying to find out how long. May I ask Shane Clark, you know, say he might like one of the walking library them boy place, yeah. This is a theme song for Jamaica Corner. It play every morning. I mean, and I've been asking, yo, who sing that song? Yeah? Who sing that song? Yeah? Not even Shane can. Him say no member. Him say no who, you know, but him say no remember. Because this song was like a song that was recorded right here in a Grove studio. And they never put out something like that. That's the history behind the song. So it's like, I still want to know who sing the song. Still await. See, so any music encyclopedia out there will know the history behind the song. And link me up and let me know what I'm going. See it? All right, people, you don't know. It's 12 midnight right now. We're going to pass our cars and then, you don't know, we're going to switch up the thing. Different segment when we're forward. All right? We'll move forward.
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2: Brothers and sisters, this is Charlie. Join us with respect for our national anthem. Let us stand and defend this one. Peace and love. Thank you.

0: Ladies and gentlemen, your DJ for tonight has spent hours setting up his lights. He spent ages performing sound checks, and he's refrained from touching the buffet. Yet, he's keeping reasonably sober and is prepared to play just about anything you care to ask for. Get ready for a very special night and party celebration.
1: 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Don't expect the boop boop and the bop bop. Just expect some smooth groove. Reggae music, we say.

12 o'clock, you know, we draw a different gear right now. Second half of the program, we're going in there. But, you know, we have to kind of continue upon the little last note that we'll leave off of. That song that I played a while ago, the Jamaica kind of theme song. Somebody said, a pop clock. Pop clock sing the song. Hey, King Tubby, so you're so wicked, man. Yeah, tell life on Antipaters, Antipas sing the song. Here we go now, silly. It's like how, cause it's a big debate going on TikTok right now. You know, who sing the song? One bag of people are telling me some different name and them something. You understand? So I'm gonna make it my responsibility for digging at some in at the information box for find out who are the artists. When the song they come about. So I'm going to link up Muta or GT, because them are my go-to information when I want certain information, musical information, some facts. You understand? So I link up Muta or I link GT or whatever. Somebody attend over yesterday, George Michael. Foreign George Michael? I don't know. I get the facts right. I'm not ashamed for talking. If I don't know who sing a song, I just don't know. I'm going to find out, and when I find out, then I know. But I don't know. So I'm going to find out who really sing the song. I'm going to know, all right? In the meantime, we continue. Got to make it the sounds of Stevie Face. Rhythm is called the Queen of the Menstrual Rhythm. This is Stevie Face. I want to know.

J Smurf, I and I. Yeah, man, I be a producer song there. It's on Lil Rank's latest album right now, Better Than Before. So now out on all platform, Better Than Before. Now courtesy of the world general, the silent giant, Lil Rank's. Telephone love. Nice, nice piece of tune.

this one is saying, Smurf me did think a pot clock. All you two. Oh, you know if things are pot clock sing the song? I know they're not wicked either. Anyway, the Bridging said, big up all the real taxi man them. Wait, what your name? Was them, the dancer from Hope Flat. All right, big up yourself, Was

What a name. Yeah, big up the entire Hope Flask community right now. So I say, just say for me, my little youth. Still knowing my little IRFM and IRFM. Always a teaching about music. What do you mean? That's a good thing, don't it? It's now 12, 15 year time, people. We're so forward.

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1: Everybody feel Irish. 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

You know, I always thought that it was an original song. Never know say it was a cover, you know, because the way old Dennis Brown nail it, you know, it does sound like a theme song. But you don't know, afterwards you realize that, say, oh, that song here is a cover version. You understand? So this song came out like in the 60s. Dennis Brown did it over back in the 70s, early 70s. Know what I mean? And shot. And then people always are cover it. So 2025, George Knox did his version. And also Chris Martin did a version of this song. So the other day, you know, Biggie linked me and said, Smurf, I hear playing the George Knox version of Little Green Apples, but I have the Chris Martin version. I'm going to do a little remix with Dennis Brown and Chris Martin. I say, send it, come at me here.

play it while going now. So after when me get this now, I'ma play it. Remix, but I everything now, you know. My little crazy brain have to start work now, you know. Yeah, my little crazy brain now, you know. So I wonder if George Nooks was in that mix.

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Yeah, but I know DJ Smurf like a mad mix that here.

0: tune, big, big tune. This Richard Stevens a cover, you know. This one was written by the late, great Jimmy Cliff. For international recording artist Bruce Springsteen.
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Someone say, Smurf, because I don't text doesn't mean I don't listen to you. 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So big up yourself. Loving the vibes. 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

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Yeah, man, I dropped that one here last week. 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As Muta would have said, here go.

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3: 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So get your ticket now. Sunday, August 2nd. White out. I get the flags up ready. 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

0: they it was labeled "There's No Me Without You." That's how the song they named. Then after that, now I got the juggling from Big Yard, Robert Livingston. He's the producer for this rhythm. And now this one, it named "You Don't Have to Ask." So which one is the right one? I wonder whom I must ask. The artist or the producer? Cause me have two copy of song, two different titles. So music stay, our work never done yet.
1: As a younger juvenile, give me me big woman.
0: In the meantime, we continue. This is

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0: hey, Roadling, me can't work with that niggy something there. Me couldn't work with that, you know. I tell you. It's now 15 minutes after 1 o'clock. You just heard from the Happy Wife Rhythm. See, a hey, big project that not in the life from other big yard. I still do even play all the songs on the rhythm, but, you know, I play as much as I can. So we're going to take a break right now, people. Stick and stay. Don't go nowhere. We're soon forward. You're inside the Sunday Best. You know, we're dropping it sweet, sweet reggae music all the way up until 2 o'clock. We're soon forward.
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3: And it's 18 minutes after 1 o'clock. This one is saying, good morning, DJ Smurf. Please send a shout out to all the Mount Salem taxi drivers, man like Good Asian, Red Bull, Coco T, Cyrus, Burrow, Mackie Dread, City U, Tubeless, Ballard, Clive, Kinsley, Bunting, Half Idiot, and Asian Lion. Don't be, I tell you, them name the, hey, I tell you already, the taxi drivers, them always have some ridiculous names. Yeah, so you don't know. Anyway, still, big up all of the taxi drivers, them from out of Salem. You know what I mean? And also, we say happy birthday going out to Coco T from out of Mount Salem. Greetings coming from Debbie. You know what I mean? So big up yourself, Coco T. So right now, we continue, people. Sweet, sweet reggae music right now.

Your sister, yeah, that's what we call, you know. That's what she called me, her birthday brother, and I call her my birthday sister because we share the same birthday. Yeah, me and Aline, 21st of September. That's my birthday sister, and me and her birthday brother.

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The way to Park New Haven, this is, what name again now? Kef Kush. Yeah, man. We are sending you to my road right now. Kef Kush, this one is called Dreams. Don't know, get a youth, we have dreams. 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What do you feel like?

0: No, words from Vibes Cartel taking us out of another episode of the Sunday Best. Yeah, you know, we just kind of, you know, just kind of just switch up the like last part a little bit, you know what I mean? Give it some songs of motivation and consciousness and, you know what I'm saying? Yeah, you know, more time you have to switch up the thing sometimes, see it? Yeah, man. Now 2 minutes going up to 2 o'clock. Up next, you know, we got the man called Acid in our place. Know what I mean? Hey, Acid, how we school your rep for what day? Because, you know, Friday, IRA FM, you know, hosted, well, them they host again, school uniform. Oh, yeah, so for that day, there, everybody does rep them high school, that day. There. So it was like an event I keep, or not? You just put on your tie and your uniform and come and work, right?
1: Yes, sir.
0: Okay. Yeah, I wasn't here still, but you don't know, I see the thing them on IG and, you know, see the girls them in a them uniform and the man them in a them tie and them epaulette and them something there. I said, in a one tie where nobody seems to know how we school that.

0: me everybody ask, how is school? 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Where say I never you? Anyways, Silly, don't know, pick up yourself still. I mean, if I was here still, I don't know, but I feel about my green
1: like
0: and black.
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That's a Jamal setting. Not safe party. Alright. What do you mean? Yeah, so we need to roll here, people. Now, I mean, you know, we just have some fun and, you know what I'm saying? Yeah, we can just come and work every day and just stay so. You understand? And the vibes us. Work vibes, everybody just work and tense up and we have to have some fun around here, don't it? Alright, that's the thing there. Alright, people, you know, it's my time to exit out of here right now. See, hope enjoy the vibe, hope enjoy the music. Big up all the people them on TikTok, big up all the people them on WhatsApp, big up all the peeps right now in Radio Land on the 107s and also on the internet, irfm.net. Seeing it's been a vibe, it's been a pleasure. Check me out again, I will be back in the building next Saturday. We'll do it all over again, God's willing. Seeing? Up next, you know, we got the man called Acid, DJ Acid. I'm going to come burn up Radio right now until 6 o'clock, so just lock in and stay with Acid. Seeing? All right. Peace. I'm out.

0: Yes, Rasta, me I tell you, Curly Locks Voice Box. Yes, man. With the voice of Muta Baruka and Arthritis.
1: Yeah, oh,
0: man,
1: you mean?
0: There. I represent Idea. And I represent DJ Acid Arthritis.
1: Acid, I great.
0: Yeah, you know what I go on. You know, tell some guys where you see I make a bag of noise.
1: Them?
0: And a trace, like say them are acid, is a size, you see? Rasta. Where I tell them?
1: Me da tell them about them mama my love.
0: No!
1: No, wait, no, no, no, no, no, no, no, no, no, no, no, no, no, no, no, no, no, no, no, no, no, no, no, no, no, no, no, no, no, no, no, no, no, no, no, no, no, no, no, no, no, no, no, no, no, no, no, no, no, no, no, no, no, no, no, no, no, no, no, no, no, no, no, no, no, no, no, no, no, no, no, no, no, no, no, no, no, no, no, no, no, no, no, no, no, no, no, no, no, no, no, no, no, no, no, no, no, no, no, no, no, no, no, no, no, no, no, no, no, no, no, no, no, no, no, no, no, no, no, no, no, no, no, no, no, no, no, no, no, no, no, no, no, no, no, no, no, no, no, no, no, no, no, no, no, no, no, 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

want to say top of the morning to all the beautiful listeners locked in right now. Hey, you don't know it, going to DJ Acid, checking in on the ones and twos for y'all right now. Pay homage, you know. Big up to Father Smurf every time. Hey, you know it, go. We're still there in our studio, all our vibes in a Father Smurf. 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All right. 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Yeah, man. Hey, Jason Ranford, bloody, where are they with? No, the whole Pineapple Crew, the whole Falkland Crew. Locked in right now, you know. Yes, sir. People say, so you don't know, you know, we're going to juggle to, you know what I mean? Juggle some song. First round, second round, straight juggling. Yeah, after the third commercial break, you know how it go down. Yeah, man. We'll turn to the WhatsApp line, do some big ups, some shout outs, and stuff like that. But in the meantime, we could juggle some song and we'll have vibes, yeah, man. Yeah, Super Russ, big up, hear that?

Blind, Shaka Warrior, Messiah. Hey, Miss Ali Odds Analysis. Hey, Nadine from Harris Road. I see you.

0: once more, I want to say big shout outs going out to DJ Smurf, you know what I mean? Yeah, Godfather in a real life. Yeah, you know it going to safe travel upon the gravel, you know, father. Yeah, you know it go down to.
1: Yeah.
0: All right. Yes, father.

0: Them little fool that try copy them fish. Stop it.
1: Clarendon. Yeah. 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

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Are you locked in on the IRFM mobile app? Yeah, it doesn't matter where you're listening from. Once you got it locked to the number one station, I'm sending you big love, big energy, rich blessings. You're locked inside the Gospel Rock Show with DJ Acid. We're going straight up until 6 a.m. Earlier, you heard from DJ Smurf. Yeah, and I'm in a real life. I want to say big shout outs going out to everyone sending their messages on the WhatsApp line right now. Hey, do remember, you know, if you want to join the WhatsApp family, the WhatsApp number is 876-838-2405. That's 1-876-838-2405.

No, it's such a pleasure waking up this morning, you know, listening to some wonderful songs. I'm in the throwback mood right now. So you see them next set of juggling, yeah? Yeah, these songs are for who are grateful to be alive, you know. Once you're happy, you'll be on the wake-up list. Yeah, man, the next song is for you, all right? Sing it, you ready?

DJ Acid and the entire team, you know, will be in Clarendon Tuesday, all right? Yeah, mash down piece of Clarendon, you know what I mean? So make sure it's on the rollout, surely, you know. Yeah, but right now, big up all crews, got it locked in right now.

And keep them coming in. And I mean, after the next commercial break, I turn to the WhatsApp line and do some big ups. Yeah, so if you don't got the WhatsApp number is 1-876-838-2405. That's 1-876-838-2405.

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4: 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You know, all type of music from then till now.
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4: Back in a white. Hey, me tell us, they come like not even have camera in our studio. But me figure I'll go on still. A smurf life is to me, pan. Go on. You can't trick me. Now the whole of Backbush crew check in right now in the Mountain View family locked in, you know. Where is the stadium full? Radio active. Activation. Now big up to Fendi, you know. 114 family, you know. Backbush Mountain View, you know. Locked in right now, you know. Now Backbush say respect in acid. That is it. Yeah, man, this other one says stop of the morning, DJ Acid. Now it's a come from my brother, you know. I'm brother that. Hey, big up Bunty, you know. Bunty and the Senators be a crew locked in right now. The whole of Windsor Road, Marley. You know what I mean? Bamboo, the whole crew, Lime Hall. Yeah, the whole crew locked in, you know. Yeah, man, this other one says blessed morning, DJ Acid. Tune in, Shaka Warrior, the entire Philadelphia Center and locked in. Now, big up to the entire Philadelphia crew locked in, you know. The whole Brownstone Market, you know. Orange Hill crew, you know. Froggy, Run Road Boss. Andrew, the original driver from

other one says, good morning, Winifred from 4 East, locked in. This one says, yes, I. Blessed day, grand rising, day upon the slave, cement company. Yeah, big up, you know, big up, hear that. Big up to everyone on the job right now, on the clock. Yeah, you know where you go. Big up to everyone doing the graveyard shift as well. Big up to the police officers patrolling. Yeah, you know what I mean? Maintain the peace, don't. Big up to all the security guards, all the security officers, all pump attendants at the gas stations as well. All taxi drivers right now, taking people from point A to point B. You know what I mean? All of the hotel worker, them to a locked in, you know. It doesn't matter where you are, once you're on your 9-to-5, once you're doing your liquor hustling, you know what I mean? Big up, you know, big up to the youths I'm in the streets right now, we're hustling, you know. That me I talk about. Hey, so this other one says, yo, DJ, burn up the radio. One Maka from Exchange, check in. Maka, where you say everything good, right? Right, that's saying, you know, Maka. Now, big up to the entire Exchange crew locked in right now, you know. Big up to Patrick, you know, the entire Con Piece crew, you know. Big up to the Pink family as well. Well locked in, you know. You know it go down. Garfield, no say a word. Yeah, man, this one says, morning, Irie FM. Oh, you're sweet, so. More Terry Linen. Big up to Berris in Portmore, you know. Say, big up, big boy, and Dundee for Berris in Portmore. Now, big up the whole Portmore crew, you know. This one says, good morning, Jella checking in out of Polygrown. Big up to the entire Polygrown crew locked in right now. This one says, greetings, DJ Acid, shout out. A belated birthday greetings to my son, Marco of Mansfield Heights. And also, Iwin, aka Jerky, coming from Andina. Hey, big up yourself in the Andina Hines. Yes, sir, the entire Mansfield Heights family locked in right now. Hey, Marco, big up yourself on your earth strong. You hear that? Happy belated. This one says, good morning, DJ Acid. First time texting you, but always listening to you. This one is coming from Shirlene. Hey, Shirlene Mullins, big up, all right? Thank you so much for sending your message. Whenever I'm on the air, you can feel free to do so, all right? I'll definitely read the messages once I get the chance, all right? Yeah, man, this one again says, good morning, DJ Acid. Please big up Joyce and Bongo Brute. We are having a good vibe in the Negril area. Now, big up to the entire Negril massive locked in right now, you know. Right this way there, you know. Jice, big up here. Bongo, big up said speed, you know. It's a Shelly Thunder, check, check, check. Shelly Thunder checking in right now. Mad vibes, don't Shelly? Hey, this one is coming from the Queen Irie Mumma locked in. She says, good morning. Irie Mumma, everything go down. Yeah, man, this one. Good morning, DJ Acid, my general. Thanks to Father God for today. Please big up Jeffrey James, David James, Claudine James, Andrew from Stepney. It a come from Run Road Boss Froggy, you know, from Brownstone, Orange Ale, check in. No, I return up loud. Play my general. All right. This one says, big up pasta. Big up pasta. It's a Julian check in. All right, Julian. Big up. Hear that? All right. Yeah, man. Top of the morning to all the beautiful listeners. You know, grand rising to you all, kings and queens. Could juggle some song, you know. All right. Ready. You could keep those messages coming in, though.

I check for see how much I don't really know no history right now. History class may start right now. WhatsApp line, make sure it's on ready, you know. History class, watch out now. I go call out some name of some places. As a matter of fact, I go and let the artist call the name of some places from way back in the days. And if you know them places, I want your comment to make me know, say, yeah, you've been there before when it active, not when it locked down. Ready, no.

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one thing me tell my security team, you know. 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

0: so different, you know what I mean? Remember, so me could have come on the radio, come play some Bogo Yaga, jump up to, you know. Playing Bogo Yaga, no means it, you know what I mean? It means it dirty. But me always choose to play some things we can.
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4: 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So like on this year, two crews. If you get left off of the boat, you don't have no excuse. So get your ticket now. Sunday, August 2nd. White out. I get the flags I'm ready. Make me jump on, go on crazy.
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Them are locked in right now, you know. Anthony Crows, what go on here? Check in here, check in. Hey, big up to PZ, you know. Big up to Little Hero, the entire God Alone family. Hey, Yaksta, Bush Lad. Now, big up to all artists right now, you know. Yeah, man, big up the artists, them, what said them want to rewrite the fire, you know. Man, big up all of the artists, them, injustice, you know. Yeah, when I big up no pretty Rasta, you know, no fashion Rasta, you know. Yeah, some man will say them want to rewrite the thing, you know. Say them no want to fight.

pitch by day, fly by night, DJ boys. Say, man, what are them, man? And you say, acid of the man, man, what are them, man? Clad them have some complications.

the number one DJ Acid. Playing for the massive man Sane, Anthony Cruz passing through man Sane.

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2: No, I don't think you can draw me out, you know. I go search out the dub box, you know. Father Bengo, you try draw me out to try search out what I go on in that dub box to and that style, you know. You know what I mean? So I feel like I go and play a brand new Anthony Cruz, you know what I mean? Dub plate style and then me just go back into the juggling because I have some lovely songs I want to play for the females as well, you know what I mean? A little bit of controversy here and there. But you know what I mean? I see they've all born out bad mind and corruption and all kind of thing, you know what I mean? So I go just squeeze that one, yeah. Anthony Cruz.
3: AJ, I said, what are them, man? Let them know see you play for all the massive. Man, you a bust them tune in a right across the globe, man. Anthony Cruz scene. I would say we are born out bad mind, you know. Boy and girl, you know. Man and woman, you know. Yeah, man. Clean out of it, man. Lift up, man. All bad man. Shoot over. Go over this, man. Back up, man. Elbow them, man. Hey, move, man. Ask you to come through. Clean out of it. Right.

But him father many. Out of many, what people can see us anywhere. Yeah, this one is coming from Lady Myrna. It says DJ Acid, hot vibes, right. It's coming from Myrna in Cascade, Portland.

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time on IRFM is now 3:45 a.m. Inside the Gospel Rock with DJ Acid. Yeah, we're going straight up until 6 a.m., all right? Ain't nothing but good vibes, you know, big energy.

So Romy in and locked in right now, you know, out of Canada. Big up to the entire Canadian massive, got it locked in right now. Now Romy in said big tune in at the early morning, yeah. That is it, all right? Hey, I want to tell us a big up to all of the fathers right now who's locked into the 107s, you know. All the mothers as well. But I say fathers right now because the next song I'm about to play, enough man couldn't get no money.

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Gladys them. I swear. Yeah, right, they say them, Myrna, no joke. Hey, this other one is coming from Andrew, the original driver from Stepney. Now the boss said, bless up the Irie family every time. Fraggy, Raga, Ziggy, and the Run Road crew, you know, locked in, all right?

Things going on to BK, you know, and the entire Lilliput family locked in. Oh, BK, you're asleep with most of the show, man. You're asleep with the show. Queen Irie Mumma locked in from over Canada, you know. Everything good, right?

Carla. Yeah, man. Champion Jackie, Radish Roman, Empress Janet, hey, Shaka Warrior. Now the whole works, you know. Iri Data Wagwan. Hey, lady down over there in Port Antonio. Wagwan, Wagwan, Wagwan. Now big up to the Rims Lord himself, too, you know. Don't know August 8th, I said that porty, you know. Mad thing. Ball game. Ball game. Hey, Nadine, what you say? Still there?

And this one says, top of the morning, DJ Acid. Empress Janet locked in as always. Yeah, this other one says, Jah bless. Big up DJ Kwame, the earliest and the latest taxi driver from Porus to Maypen, always locked in. Yeah, man, big up to the entire Maypen crew, you know. Hey, Maypen, Clarendon, look out, you know. Yeah, this Tuesday, you know, DJ Acid and the IRFM team will be there for sure in Clarendon. And I mean, come out early. Stay until we say when. All our mad vibes, you know what I mean? Let's say Shelly Thunder, you're there. All right. Now, big up to the entire UK massive lock team right now, you know. Nadia, what going over UK there? What time over there now? Hey, big up to everyone who's getting off work. Big up to everyone who's going on the work right now. Yeah, you know what I mean? Yeah, big up all of us, Sipati, you know. Yeah, man. Hey, big up everyone over there in the US of A. Yeah, man. Everyone in Canada as well. Finch and Jane. Yeah, Toronto. Quebec, one are deal with? Hey, big up to Rocco Youths, you know. Finch and Jane, we are deal with? Problem Solve Records. Massive Records. Triumph Records. No, the entire crew, them, you know. Locked in, you know. We the fire, what you say? Yeah, man, this other one says, morning, Acid. Not from South, check in. Hey, not big up yourself, all right? Yeah, man. DJ Acid, please big up Foy from Bogwalk, real top star. Yeah, that one is coming from King Tubbies. Hey, Foy, go and big up yourself. The entire Bogwalk district locked in, all right? Big love, big energy, rich blessings, all right?

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Go have a listen now. Looking for scrumptious.

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Yeah, we need them back in our congregation, though, all right? It says, draw close to God and he'll

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Wonder if Culture P can help me. Now Culture P get the motor and the fellowship, you know. Yeah, some mechanic work and some construction work you might do from what here. Yeah, him the outside. See if you see him.

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Hey, Tamba said that, you know. No, the whole DBA crew, you know. Tickets crew. Run away, be a crew, CLM crew. Hey, this one says, hear my church, brother. Just welcome me back. Big up every time.

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Shake off the devil, alright? And I hope y'all know that today is a blessed day. It's the first of June. Yeah, man. This one says, good morning, DJ. Oh, good morning, G. Just a check-in. Big up my lady, Charmian, and daughter, Celine. Amazing grace. Here's the church, I warm up. Big up to the Monique taxi drivers, you know, locked in right now, you know. Amazing grace. 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Everything good, right?

early this round, you know. We make sure I start it early for you, you know. Yeah, come know what I go on. I'm here telling you, I'm not the boring thing, you know. Me no in it. Yeah, y'all have been asking for a lot of gospel from the other day. Yeah, so I make sure some give you enough fight right now. I go and give you till you're not sick. I swear. Yeah, so you still like me, I play my part. I need y'all to play your part. Yeah, man, share the word. Tell a friend to tell a friend to tune into Ivory FM. Yeah, man, and don't remember to send in your messages. So for all the beautiful listeners out there who haven't joined the WhatsApp family as yet, now is your chance to do so. The WhatsApp number is 876-838-2405.

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So the number is 876-838-2405.

ramp with me here. Send in the flames them right now. No, you don't know the protocol already, you know. 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

0: Listening about Portland again, Kensington. Big up to Lady Millie out of Kensington. Yes. Father Rally. 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No, I have one daughter here, you see. Yes. Hey, only truth me know, so me in a good spirit, you know. 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What I have to do with it? 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A science, she want to talk about, you know. 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Hey, Nadia, babe, alright?
1: Someday, glory.
0: Lady Millie, talk to her for me there, yeah, man. No, I see the flames coming in.
1: He gave his life for you and for.
0: Yeah, if you don't go on like you don't want to slow down your show, you know. Slow it down for you, man, and wait till you don't wake up fully. I don't know me no play when they come on to the fire then, you know. Send out the fire emoji them and don't play with me, you know.
1: Jesus.
0: Yeah, man. Are you ready again?

pass a shout out to him wife, you know. Marsha Lee having her birthday today. It's a happy Queen Day going out to Marsha Lee having her birthday today. It's coming from your husband, Courtney, in Philadelphia. Yeah, Courtney, big up yourself in a real life, all right? So if it's your first time texting in on this show, let us know that it's your first time, all right? Alright, so this one says, good morning. Play it back, please. Doreen says so. Clarendon. Beckford Crawl. Alright, so Doreen says it's her first time with me. Doreen, big up your nice clean self, alright? Hey, Wally Pa Gospel Day, I know Doreen. I know so we can't pull up that one at all. We're here for a good time, not a long time. You want to take so long for wake up, you know what I mean? Yeah, so I could just play some song, all right? I promise you, this is your first time, definitely won't be the last, all right? Yeah, man. Start bunks, Doreen. Start bunks. Now, big up to the entire Clarendon crew, you know. Locked in right now.

this other message says, good morning, my DJ. Hey, listen to you. Just I get a chance to text in. Big up, she want big up her husband, Donald, and the kids, Tajay and Tally. It's coming from Peter Gay from Rose Hill, Summerfield, Clarendon. Hey, big up your nice clean self, all right?

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Alright, so that means that they know we get for real. I'm going to take time to rock it, but I know for source I'm going to turn over that boat later. It's a problem. I better make sure I can swim. 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

0: in the UK. Chris, aka Birdie. Hey, big up in a Birdie. Big up to the entire UK family locked in right now. Yeah, man. Now the whole Mount Rasta crew in a Birdie. You know what you got done? The whole Yucatan crew. Empress Tania says music. It's a birthday kickoff. Good. Jesus, it nice. Play it. All right.
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4: 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So like all this year, two cruise. If you get left off on the boat, you have no excuse. So get your ticket now. Sunday, August 2nd. White out. I get the flags number ready. 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
0: A 1 week break, may I take. And I'll check in back with you.

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Right now, if come like me, I've put you in a mig like church for sitting, you know. 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

0: Now, sir, I saw music this week. You want to see Father Smiley in a studio, the man a dance up a storm. And being honest with you, though, like most of the message them when we get on the WhatsApp line right now, I see a lot of dancing emojis along with the fire emojis, you know what I mean? And I really appreciate that. It's such a pleasure to know that we can, you know what I mean, have a joyful time with gospel music in our real life. You know what I mean? So I feel like I want to take time and just bless the place again and then go back into some hot gospel. You know what I mean? How are you, Arena? 2026, something fresh.
1: Here, no laziness this year.

So me know all the one I warm up, you know. I'm going to read out some of the WhatsApp messages, all right? Yeah, man. Cut down the workload a bit. All right, so this one says, morning, Pastor Acid. Rally time. Call out Culture P. Tell him. Rally time. Carmen. Greater Portmore. All right. Hey, Culture P. I want thing, the woman. They love you, in a Culture P. Make me glad the day when we get rid of you out of my church. Hey, I'm going like you want to go hard on me.

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Only a few more minutes to go. Only a few more minutes to go before I make my way out of the studio. And I mean, it was certainly a pleasure. Yes, indeed, it was. I mean, yours truly, DJ Acid. And I mean, all I see is vibes, you know. Hey, so everyone who joined on the journey from 2 a.m. until now, yeah, man, I appreciate you, all right? Everyone who joined the journey along the way, you know what I mean? Whether you catch the halftime show, whether you catch a full show, whether you catch a quarter, you know what I mean? It's big love, big energy, rich blessings. Yeah, man, so it's certainly a pleasure, as I said. Thank you all so much for making it Irie FM. Thank you all so much for giving a listening ear to yours truly, DJ Acid. Yeah, man, you don't know, if you want to hear more Acid, you know, it's very simple, you know, very, very simple. Yeah, man, just listen to Irie FM. You know what I mean? Aye, so I will be in Clarendon with the Irie FM team. I, DJ Acid, will be in Clarendon with the Irie FM team. Yeah, this Tuesday. Yeah, you can listen to Irie FM to get more info pertaining to that. I don't know, you know, a whole heap of other show, you know, but you know what I mean? Can't really disclose all of them right now. Yeah, man. Well, as I said, thank you all so much for giving a listening ear. I hope you all indeed had a great time with this show. You know what I mean? Yours truly, DJ Acid, saying goodbye for now. Yeah, man. Yeah, we still have a few more minutes in, you know, but we just have to clear the ear from now, because you know, you don't know how that's something to go.

0: Let's say June, we know. This is June the 1st. Welcome to the new month. So this is it. This is where I pull the curtain down on the...
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0: Very good morning to you. I'm Tawna Thomas. Coming up in the news at 6 for this morning, Monday, June 1, 2026. Police Commissioner asserts he will not allow failures of a few to define the JCF. Manchester police say interpersonal conflicts and lottery scamming disputes at center of increasing murder figures in the parish. FLA attorney maintains that the Integrity Commission report on the agency should not be tabled until judicial review is complete. In regional news, Trinidadian jurist confirmed as Chief Justice of Eastern Caribbean Supreme Court. In international news, Iran and U.S. trade strikes as Kuwait comes under fire. In sports, John Campbell, only Jamaica named in 15-man Windies squad for upcoming ODI against Sri Lanka. And in business, NVIDIA announces new AI chip for personal computers. The details after the break.
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0: Now to the details. Police Commissioner Dr. Kevin Blake is asserting that he will not allow detractors to define the Jamaica Constabulary Force JCF solely by the failures of a few of its members. Neither, he says, will those detractors be allowed to define the JCF by isolated incidents. He made the assertions in his latest Commissioner's Corner published on Saturday. Abigail Bartley reports.
3: The JCF has faced intense scrutiny in recent weeks in relation to several incidents of police fatal shootings and concerns surrounding the use of body-worn cameras. Dr. Blake notes that some of the recent commentary about the police force have become increasingly troubling. According to the commissioner, these discussions are not rooted in logic, balance, or intellectual honesty. Instead, he says, they seem to be motivated by emotion and at times open hostility. Providing context, Dr. Blake notes that in 2022, Jamaica recorded nearly 1,500 murders. That number, he says, fell to just over 670 in 2025, a reduction of 55%. Dr. Blake asserts that the sharp decline did not happen by accident nor in a vacuum. He says the murder decline is a result of strategic policing, technological investments, and the relentless sacrifice of the JCF. However, Dr. Blake notes that some members of the public have now redefined the organization. He says this is based on a few incidents involving the questionable judgment of some of the force's members. According to Dr. Blake, the JCF remains opposed to incidents that result in injury or loss of life. He adds that the force does not celebrate harm and every incident is subject to review, accountability, and introspection. But the commissioner is declaring that he will not accept what he calls the reckless characterization of the JCF's members as murderers. He described such comments towards the organization as intellectual carelessness. Dr. Blake further states that a modern society must be careful not to confuse loudness with wisdom, outrage with reason, or cynicism with intelligence. Abigail Bartley for Nationwide News.
0: Meanwhile, Dr. Blake used his weekly column to address critics of the JCF who exist in the social media space. He says that these individuals often contribute to the discussion surrounding police work in ways that are unsavory, uncivilized, and devoid of thoughtful analysis. Commissioner Blake affirmed that critical thinking is not reserved only for those considered elite or academically accomplished. He says social media users should not feel excluded from the the community of rational thinkers, nor from meaningful discourse. He's urging them to not surrender their reasoning to emotion, mob mentality, convenient narratives, or outright irrationality. Interpersonal conflicts and lottery scamming disputes account for the majority of murders committed across Manchester. That's according to commanding officer for the Manchester Police Division, Superintendent Kerry Duncan.
4: What we have driving some of these murders are persons who believe that they should benefit from other persons' illicit gains from the lottery scamming activities. And so we certainly have also increased our operations around lottery scamming activities. Even in the last circuit, we had some 9 persons being convicted for breaches of the law reform. We also see where we have the interpersonal issues happening and some domestic in nature. And also we have engaged the communities through our walkthroughs, through our community initiatives, through our community safety and security branch. So we have been doing the education around violence and how to treat with that also.
0: Between January 1 and May 23 this year, Manchester recorded 14 homicides. It's a 75% increase when compared to the 8 murders recorded in the corresponding period in 2025. The parish also had a 40% increase in shootings since the start of the year. Up to May 23, there were 14 shooting incidents recorded in the parish. However, there was a decline in other serious crimes such as robbery, break-ins, and rape. Superintendent Duncan says the police are cracking down on lottery scammers operating in the parish.
4: I support that persons, it's an important problem, but persons within the space have caught onto it and are themselves being engaged in these activities. And so it is even easier for us when the person within the space is operating along that line, because we know them and we know who the players are. We know where they live. We know who their families are. And so we are targeting them specifically, because we certainly believe that if we curtail these activities, we will be able to curtail some of the incidents, the violent incidents that we're seeing in the parish.
0: Superintendent Kerry Duncan, commanding officer for the Manchester Police, speaking with Nationwide News. Meanwhile, Superintendent Duncan says the division has seen a significant increase in the clear-up rate for murder cases.
4: Even with the increase in murders, we are seeing a 110% clear-up rate in our murders, right? And that would include
5: 110%.
4: Yes, 110%, because we have cleared up of the 14 murders this year. We have cleared up some 8 or 9, and coming over from last year, we have also cleared up another 6 or 7 murders from last year. So this year, we are seeing 110% clear-up in our murders, and that is something also for the team to be commended for.
0: He says that the seizure of firearms is also on the rise.
4: At the start of the year, we have recovered some 12 firearms, and this is in corresponding to 6 same period last year. We have gone over 140 rounds of ammunition. This is up from 45 over last year. So the work is being put in.
0: Superintendent Kerry Duncan, commanding officer for the Manchester Police Division. One of the attorneys representing the Farm Licensing Authority, Nico Pagan, is backing the position of constitutional scholar Dr. Lloyd Barnett that the Integrity Commission's report on the FLA should not be tabled until the judicial review is complete. The judicial review is set for September 17 this year. Pagan was speaking last Friday on Nationwide at 5.
6: I have seen the comments of the well-celebrated constitutional jurist in our country, Dr. Lloyd Barney, who believes that Parliament acted appropriately. I stand by that view.
0: Nico Pagan, one of the attorneys representing the Firearm Licensing Authority. The Integrity Commission submitted a report into alleged corruption, impropriety, and irregularities at the FLA to Parliament on March 30, but to date it has not been tabled. On Friday, the Supreme Court refused the FLA's application to obtain a copy of the report. The court determined that the document must remain confidential under the Integrity Commission Act until it's formally tabled in Parliament. Pagan believes that there are strong grounds for a successful challenge. Information Minister Senator Dana Morris-Dixon says that the docking of one of the world's largest aircraft carriers in Kingston symbolizes the strength of the long-standing partnership between the United States and Jamaica. The USS Nimitz is set to anchor at the Port of Kingston starting today, June 1. It's set to depart Jamaican waters on June 5. Minister Morris-Dixon was speaking with the media during a tour of the carrier last Friday.
5: This really is a symbol of the U.S.-Jamaica friendship. We have a relationship that spans so many areas, from education to security to transportation, and it's a relationship that we value. And so today it was really special to come on this carrier to see Jamaicans working in really highly specialized areas, doing really well, also flying the Jamaican flag really high in this place. And so for me, that was one of the highlights, obviously, seeing the experience and the ability to do very, very difficult things in the air.
0: Senator Dana Morris-Dixon, Information Minister. The visit will mark the final stop in the warship's Southern Seas Tour for 2026. The Southern Seas Tour is in its 11th year. Government officials, members of the Jamaica Defense Force, and university students will be given an opportunity to tour the aircraft carrier. Also, as part of the visit, crew members will participate in school beautification projects and sports activities with local youth. Jamaica has been requested by the International Labour Organization, ILO, to lead CARICOM coordination and discussions at the 114th session of the International Labour Conference in Geneva, Switzerland. That's according to Minister of Labour and Social Security Pernell Charles Jr. The minister is part of a high-level delegation at the conference, set to begin today, Monday.
7: At the conference, we intend to advance our national statement. We also have been asked to lead the CARICOM coordination and discussions relating to social dialogue and tripartism. And together with CARICOM partners, we will meet with the Director General, and we'll have the opportunity at that meeting to speak to the need for additional technical support from the ILO and just the analysis that is required for us to have a strong institution that is supporting the countries, and also for us to play a role as a collective in terms of advancing how we will position ourselves in this evolving global market.
0: The delegation is expected to stay in Geneva until June 6. Minister Charles says Jamaica's involvement at the conference represents the country's evolving influence in shaping global labor policy.
7: Our participation at this conference is critical. It signals Jamaica's continued leadership and also our influence in shaping regional and global labor policy. It's a very important forum, and it is an opportunity for us to underscore our commitment to advancing decent work, inclusive labor governance, social protection, and sustainable economic development.
0: Colonel Charles Jr., Minister of Labor and Social Security. Today marks the start of the 2026 Atlantic hurricane season, and Works Minister Robert Morgan says the state of the country's drainage infrastructure is a major concern for the government.
8: My biggest concern as the Atlantic hurricane season begins is the vulnerability of critical infrastructure that Jamaicans depend on every day. We have to ensure that we focus on roads, bridges, drains, gullies, and coastal corridors. We're still managing the impact of Melissa, and we have to continue to focus on our drainage systems that, if the rains come, will be blocked, as many of them are undersized. We also have to be careful of roads deteriorating in the event of a national disaster. One of our major concerns is some of our aging bridges. While we have the accelerated bridge program, which is going to come on later this year, we'll have to monitor some of our bridges which are at a late stage in their life. Some of them are over 100 years old.
0: The Atlantic hurricane season runs from June 1 to November 30. It's expected to feature 6 to 60 named storms 3 to 9 hurricanes and 1 to 4 major hurricanes. The U.S.-based National Oceanic and Atmospheric Administration, NOAA, puts the probability of a below-normal season at 55%. But writing in Barbados Today, Executive Director of the Caribbean Disaster Emergency Management Agency, CDEMA, Elizabeth Riley, warned that Caribbean countries should not lower their guard as intense rainfall, flash flooding, drought, and dangerous heat conditions remain major threats. Meanwhile, Minister Morgan says despite commendations from the World Bank for its response to Hurricane Melissa, the Holness administration is taking nothing for granted.
8: After Melissa, the World Bank said that we cleared a majority of our roads within a record time, and that's something that we must be commended for. However, the reason why the government has spent over $240 million on drain cleaning is to ensure that as much as possible, we prepare for whatever may come. We continue to have more major programs, the GO program, the SPARK program, and other capital works, as we ensure that we are prepared for the storm when it comes. I want to implore all citizens of Jamaica to continue being prepared. Help the government to help you, to prepare your communities, to ensure that in case of a disaster, we are all safe and lives are safe.
0: Robert Morgan, Works Minister. Meanwhile, the country's manufacturers must secure proper insurance coverage as part of their disaster recovery plan. That's according to Vice President of the Jamaica Manufacturers and Exporters Association, JMEA, Cecil Foster.
9: The need for having proper protection, infrastructure protection, like for instance, you need to have insurance, you need to have your energy source being protected or buffered. You need to make sure that your staff is ready and your relationship with your financial institutions are in place in case they would need quick response to help after a storm. I think lessons like those have been learned.
0: Stakeholders in the manufacturing sector recently convened a workshop to assess the important lessons in the aftermath of Hurricane Melissa. Foster says given the likelihood of a disaster in the hurricane season, companies must ensure they have adequate cash flow.
9: Be ready in terms of having inventory insurance, having other insurance to protect your life and property, and to make sure that the relationship with financiers, that they are strong, and so they will be able to help you with cash flow and so on.
0: Cecil Foster, Vice President of the JMEA, speaking during an interview with Nationwide News. And Foster is advising manufacturers not to neglect communication technology and alternative energy sources as this year's hurricane season gets underway.
9: Make sure that you have your communication and energy equipment and supplies ready. For instance, the internet will go down, and so you have Starlink that goes straight to the satellite. Your energy source, you might find that you don't have power for a period of time, and therefore you would want to have either a generator or you have solar. And the good thing about it, if solar goes off your roof, it sometimes it's not all of the panels, it's just a few, and therefore they can be recovered quickly.
0: Cecil Foster, Vice President of the JMEA. And that's it for the local segment of the news. Up next, regional and international.

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Regional news: Trinidad and Tobago-born jurist Margaret Price Finley is the new Chief Justice of the Eastern Caribbean Supreme Court. She is the court's 14th Chief Justice and the first woman from Trinidad and Tobago to hold the position. Her appointment was confirmed at the court's headquarters in St. Lucia last Thursday. Price Finley had been serving in the role in an acting capacity since May 2025. She previously served as a High Court judge. Price Finley practiced law in TNT from 1987 to 1991 before relocating to the British Virgin Islands. She is the principal of Price Finley & Co., which was established in 1995. The Eastern Caribbean Supreme Court serves six independent Caribbean countries and three British overseas territories. International: the U.S. has said it struck Iranian military sites over the weekend, and Tehran said it responded by targeting an American base. The strikes mark the third known escalations in a week around the Strait of Hormuz. It's the latest exchange between the two sides after negotiations on a deal to end their months-long war failed to advance over the weekend. U.S. Central Command said it launched self-defense strikes in response to aggressive Iranian actions. Iran's Islamic Revolutionary Guard Corps said it had targeted an airbase used by U.S. forces for an attack on southern Iran. Meanwhile, Kuwait said its air defense system had confronted hostile missiles and drones. And that's it for regional and international news. Up next, sports.

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0: Time now for your morning sports. Opener John Campbell is the only Jamaican named in Cricket West Indies' 15-man squad for the upcoming three-match one-day international series against Sri Lanka at Sabina Park from June 3 to 8. The squad arrived in Jamaica on Sunday following the conclusion of a 10-day training camp at Coolidge Cricket Ground in Antigua and Barbuda. This ahead of what's considered a crucial phase in the Windies' quest for automatic qualification to the 2027 ICC Men's ODI World Cup. Led by Captain Shea Hope, the Windies will also be seeking to extend their unbeaten home ODI series streak to 5 consecutive victories. Their most recent home series success came against Pakistan in August last year. The squad welcomes back fast bowler Zari Joseph, who returns after being sidelined since July 2025 with a back injury. All-rounder Gurukesh Moti also makes his return after missing the tour of New Zealand in November. Meanwhile, Shimran Hetmyer has been reintegrated into the ODI setup following his impressive performances during the recent T20 World Cup. Hetmyer is expected to join the squad ahead of the third and final ODI. The other members of the squad are Akeem Aghis, Casey Carty, Roston Chase, Matthew Ford, Justin Greaves, Amir Jangu, Shamar Joseph, Sherfin Rutherford, Jaden Seals, and Shamar Springer. Jamaica's athletes stood out at the Wanda Diamond League meeting in Rabat on Sunday, highlighted by a sweep of the top three positions in the women's 100 meters. The trio of Tina Clayton, Lavanya Williams, and Janelle Smith finished 1-2-3 in the event. Clayton won in a season-best 10.85 seconds. Williams was second in a personal best 10.95 seconds, while Smith completed the Jamaican sweep by taking third in 11 seconds. Elsewhere, Rochelle Clayton secured third in the 400 meters hurdles, clocking 53.75 seconds. Fellow Jamaican Anjanette Knight finished ninth in the event. In the field events, high jumper Lamar Distin placed fifth after clearing 1.91 meters, while Olympic bronze medalist Rajendra Campbell finished seventh in the shot put with a best throw of 21.04 meters. The shot put was won by American Joe Kovacs, who produced a meet record and world-leading mark of 22.58 meters. Fraser's Whip have further cemented their place in Jamaican women's football history, capturing an unprecedented fourth consecutive Jamaican women's Premier League title with a 2-0 victory over Arnett Gardens at Anthony Spaulding Sports Complex on the weekend. The defending champions completed the 2025-2026 campaign unbeaten. Finally, in your morning sports, Jamaica Squash is stepping up efforts to grow the sport by introducing it to young students across the island. Recently, representatives and coaches from Jamaica Squash visited St. Andrew Prep as part of the institution's Girls' Day activities, giving students the opportunity to experience squash firsthand. The sport was among several activities available, alongside basketball, go-kart racing, and netball. The girls were taught the fundamentals of the game, including how to properly hold a racket, serve, strike the ball, and stay hydrated during competition. Organizers say the response was overwhelmingly positive, with many students repeatedly returning to the squash station throughout the day. Following the visit, Jamaica Squash says it is eager to bring the sport to more schools as it continues its drive to attract the next generation of players. And that's it for your morning sports.
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0: In business this morning, NVIDIA has unveiled a new chip that puts AI capabilities directly into laptops and desktop computers. This as the company moves into the consumer market for devices integrated AI, pitting it against the likes of Advanced Micro Devices, Intel and Apple. NVIDIA's chief executive Jensen Huang unveiled the RTX Spark chip on Monday, ahead of the opening of the Computex Technology Show in Taiwan. He says the reinvention of the computer is as big a deal as the reinvention of the phone into what is now known as the smartphone. NVIDIA said on its website that the RTX Spark is a new superchip for the era of personal AI agents, offering a new class of computer that moves from tool to teammate. It will be included in a new line of Windows PCs made by Lenovo, HP, Dell, Microsoft Surface,
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5: There's nothing like the early bird. All right, good. What's popping today?
6: Today's June 1.
5: Happy June 1 to you.
6: The hurricane season
7: has begun.
5: Yeah.
6: Starts today.
5: Well,
6: just want to remind everybody. Look here. We're in a hurricane zone, people. I know something will just go disappear. So every single year, you hear us go, hey, hurricane season start, and you sigh, and you go, again? Yes, again. Unless the island move. So remember that anything can happen at any time. Always be prepared. Gossip. That's me. Make sure that you start stock up on your liquor. When you go supermarket, buy a couple extra cans of this, a couple extra cans of that, one more pack of matches, two more extra candles, and just start making your oh my goodness.
5: I'm sorry, are you suggesting early preparation? Is that what you're doing?
6: Early preparation.
5: Yes. Good, good.
6: Start making your
5: Jurassic Park over here.
6: Hurricane supply kits. I mean, a lot of people say, yeah, you know, you panic at the thought of having to do it all at once. But if you start from no, piece, you'll be all right. I mean, just remember, 6 months of this will be here every single year.
5: Give thanks for the Sahara dust.
6: Kind of keep things.
5: But normally, yeah, you know, make the hurricane dust bill go round. All right. So, we have a lot of folks to say hello to. We have a lot of folks to say thanks to. We have a lot of folks to say morning to. And we have a lot of folks that we need to say, oh, shoulda, but next time. For real. So, Apari, I know you have your four phones out, but
8: yeah.
5: What we got going on? What?
8: We'll begin up first. You sure you want to go down that list?
5: No, just big up the regular people for right now. 7 o'clock would leave with that.
8: All right, so first checking in is
9: Brooksy.
8: There you go.
9: Good morning, Brooksy.
8: Followed by Bobsy, who I believe was representing for us on Saturday in her gears.
5: She sure did. I saw her.
8: Good morning, Bobsy. Then we have Antsman and the crew. Cammy Jen. Oh, hey, Cammy Jen. That's all I'll say.
9: Say no more.
5: Until later.
8: Yeah.
9: Say no more. Camigen. Lord.
8: Then we have De Akubra, Handel, Carrie from Gordontown, Guy, Rona. Good morning, Auntie Pat. We got Vivalyn from Viv's Kitchen.
6: You notice my girl have on her chef hat this time.
8: Man,
6: though.
8: She took it serious, man. Then we have Roderick, Morning Rod, Dayon,
6: hey,
8: Snack
6: Rod.
8: Size, Millicent, Mixed Master Miles from Canada, Shelly from Spanish Town.
6: Shelly from Bounty Hall.
5: Shelly from St. Thomas.
8: Shelly from Old Harbour.
6: Shelly from Portland.
8: Shelly from Atlanta.
5: Shelly from Arkansas.
6: Shelly from Florida.
8: Shelly 123.
6: New Shelly.
8: Newer Shelly.
6: Yeah, we're good.
8: I'm good. Then we have who, Kevin?
5: Sexy Nikki.
8: Good morning.
5: Pull up.
8: All right, ready again?
5: Nikki win everything.
8: Hey. Yeah, man. Nikki, you're banned from the next trip. A joke. Nikki did not come to play. Then we have Kemoya Tomlinson, Denton, Kashif, Elvo, Vinny, T-Mac, Platop, Carl Sales team checking in. Ian and Devonny from Nebraska, long time when I see a check in. We have Jules from New York.
6: Mandeville.
5: New Jersey.
8: But I see they said Jules from New York and New Jersey. Is the same person?
5: Yeah, it's the same person.
8: Oh, dear.
5: So she can't live two places.
8: She can't live two. No. Oh.
5: Big up Dre, you know. Big up,
8: oh,
5: Dre.
8: Gosh, yeah. God. We have to leave that for 7 o'clock.
5: Andre?
9: Manager!
8: Whoa!
9: Morning!
8: Then we have Kim Rowe, Nat ZD, Derek, Everton, Rosemarie, and everybody in the famous corner.
9: Good morning!
8: Yep.
5: Big up to DJ David, too. You know, he wanted to be there, but him did have to hold on some other little things, you know?
8: Yeah. No problem.
5: So, yeah, man. Big up.
6: And Deidre, No coffee for you today, my darling.
5: No, man, oh, we can't say those hurtful things. You crazy?
6: One cup of coffee.
8: One.
6: Let me tell you, the energy that way you did expend from Saturday. Hey, you know, so we could have used as some power things. If we just put Deidre on like a treadmill.
5: That's true.
6: We could power
5: like
6: things.
5: That hamster that wouldn't stop running. All right, make a juggle some soca music.

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0: Now the news. Taxi operators across the island say they are on edge as they await a cabinet decision on when the remaining 16% fare increase will be implemented. 2 weeks ago, public transport operators met with the Ministers of Finance and Transport over the delayed implementation of the balance of the fare increase. The 16% represents the second phase of the 35% fare increase approved by the government in 2023. 19% was implemented that year, and the remaining 16% was due in 2024. However, that implementation was deferred by the government due to varying economic shocks. Speaking at that meeting, Finance Minister Favour Williams asked the operators for 2 weeks to determine whether or not the government can afford to implement the 16% in one or two tranches. Discussion on the cabinet submission for the fare increase is expected to be held today. There have been threats of protest for weeks as taxi operators highlight the challenges they face, especially with fuel price increases. In the meantime, President of the Transport Operators Development Sustainable Services, Edgton Newman, is hoping the fare increase will be top of cabinet's agenda and that by later today or shortly after, the announcement will be made. He says the sector wants to hear when this month the increase will take effect.
4: The matter of a 16% increase balance, and I want to make that very straight, balance will be presented to cabinet. It is our intention that after presentation, we will hear when in this month we will be receiving that 16% fare increase. It is our hope. It could be right after the presentation today. There are some of us who is opting to increase fares whether or not on the 1st of June. And my advice to them is that, remember, it will be tabled at cabinet and therefore we should wait until the announcement is made. So we are on edge because we need it. And we are hoping that come this afternoon, the government will do something and make good the announcement. If not, it should be a day or two after.
0: He adds that normality cannot be guaranteed in the sector if an increase is not granted. Mr. Newman says after the 16% balance takes effect, they will apply for a fare increase.
4: And if there is no increase, well, the nation commuters should understand that we cannot provide normal commute for them. We think good sense will prevail. We are looking forward. We are hoping that all will go well and the government will do justice by making in short order that announcement for that 16% fair increased balance and understand the importance that right after we receive that 16% balance, we will be applying for official fair increase.
0: Meanwhile, President of the St. James Taxi Association, Dion Chance, says members are restless. He says they are not accepting the balance in tranches.
5: The mood of the operators in St. James this morning, is not a good one. They plan to do it in two tranches. It's not going to be accepted. The All Island body met last week on Thursday, and the decision was that we would not be accepting anything less than the 16% because it's not something that we're asking for. It's something that was actually granted already. So the position is the 16%. Anything outside of that, we don't know what is going to happen because the members are very restive.
0: President of the

0: St. James Taxi Association, Dion Chance. Members of the Jamaica Resilience and Reconstruction Oversight Committee, JAMROC, are to be named today. JAMROC will provide oversight for the National Reconstruction and Resilience Authority, NARA, which manages post-Hurricane Melissa recovery and long-term resilience. Prime Minister Dr. Angela Holness said, in addition to the publication of JAMROC's members, the duties of NARA's Chief Executive Officer, Major General Anthony Anderson, will start today. Anderson's appointment was disclosed last Wednesday.
1: We will publish the terms of reference and the names of the persons who we have invited to participate. So this will happen simultaneously with the appointment of the Chief Executive Officer, who I'm going to call the Chief Executing Officer. So we are all aligned now, and we are ready to go. 1st of June will be the effective start date of operations for NARA.
0: Prime Minister Dr. Andrew Holness. The Fewit Children Foundation, FWCF, is calling for urgent national action to address the growing number of children being pushed into labor and away from classrooms in the aftermath of Hurricane Melissa. 7 months after the devastating Category 5 hurricane tore through Jamaica, FWCF says many vulnerable children are now facing a worsening crisis marked by learning loss, economic hardship, and increased exposure to child labor. Markelia Rumble has more.
2: The organization expressed concern over what it said are reports of young boys and girls engaging in menial labor, including construction work, factory work, and street vending, as families continue struggling to recover economically from the disaster. FWCF highlighted that while many may view children helping to support their families as understandable during difficult times, this reality must never become normalized. The foundation noted Jamaica's obligations under International Labour Organization ILO Convention on the Minimum Age of Employment and the Convention on the Worst Forms of Child Labour, both ratified in 2003. It also noted Jamaica's role as an ILO pathfinder country committed to eliminating child labor under Sustainable Development Goal Target 8.7. Meantime, FWCF further urged policymakers, educational stakeholders, and social protection agencies to intensify efforts to identify and reintegrate children who remain outside the formal education system following the hurricane. It referenced recent reports indicating that hundreds of students remain absent from school months after the disaster, stressing that the issue requires a coordinated national recovery strategy focused on education access, psychosocial support, family assistance, and child protection interventions. The organization is also encouraging stronger collaboration with government agencies, civil society organizations, schools, and community leaders to ensure vulnerable children are protected and supported during Jamaica's ongoing recovery process. Reporting for RFM News, I am Markelia Rumble.
0: The University Hospital of the West Indies, UHWI, is reporting that it has 20 cases of patients who have been abandoned by their families. Director of the Medical Social Workers at UHWI, Shireen Williams-Hemmings, noted that the hospital has been seeing an increase in these cases since the COVID pandemic. She highlighted a case of a 16-year-old boy whose family has not taken him home.
3: We have been seeing an increase in the number of abandoned cases within the UHWI, I would say from around COVID. So we have currently 20 cases of abandoned patients within the UHWI, as young as 40 years old and old as 96. So we have 90% senior citizens. We currently have a teenager who, unfortunately, his relatives have been unwilling to return to hospital for him. He is 16 due to the nature of his medical condition. So, unfortunately, we've had to manage those situations, tending to all aspects of care, social care, financial assistance, you name it.
0: Director of the Medical Social Workers at UHWI, Shireen Williams-Hemmings. She explained that the process of placing these individuals in suitable facilities has been slow due to high demand. Jamaica Post resumes the shipment of parcels to the United States today following the implementation of a prepaid system. This will be done at select post offices across the island. The prepaid system

0: This year, August 2nd, based in demand, there'll be two cruises on one day.
1: What you say, genius?
0: Heard me. Two cruises on one day.
2: Baby, let's go.
0: Pure vibes. 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
2: Good girl.
0: So like all this year, two crews. If you get left off on the boat, you don't have no excuse. So get your ticket now. Look Sunday, August 2nd. White out. I get the flags up ready. Make me jump on, go on crazy.
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5: Season best 12.71 seconds in the women's 100 meter hurdles, where she ended up at the back of the field. Lamara Distin was only good enough for fifth in the women's high jump at 1.91 meters, while Olympic bronze medalist Rajendra Campbell was seventh in the men's shot put at 21.04 meters. The local based contingent of the Reggae Boys squad will be back home tonight after their second place finish at the 2026 Unity Cup tournament in England. Local players, along with coach, were all speed are scheduled to arrive in Montego Bay at 9:05 p.m. The Reggae Boys went down 3-0 to Nigeria in the final at the Valley, home of Charlton Athletics Football Club. Coach Without Speed spoke about the lack of experience in the squad, adding that it is now time to take stock.
6: Well, definitely, we have made it that way. It is easier. If you notice, we have had players in from some academies, some top academies in England, joining the squad. So we are making it easy for players to get a chance to represent Jamaica, both locally and overseas player. And remember, we have gone through a period with a lot of players, and it's time for us to look. And we have failed in some of our objectives, like qualifying for the World Cup. So it's really a time now for us to look at what we have and take stock from there.
5: Reggae Boys coach Without Speed. Five new players made their debut for Jamaica in the two-match Unity Cup series. Odin Samuel Smith from Everton under 21, Courtney Clark of League Two club Walsall, Dejon Brown of English League One club Port Vale, Marlon van der Wettering of Dutch club FC Eindhoven, and Nicholas Simmons of MLS club FC Dallas. The Reggae Boys will make a quick turnaround as they are down to face South Africa on Saturday in a friendly international in Mexico as the South Africans prepare for the 2026 World Cup finals. South Africa will contest the opening game of the 2026 World Cup against Mexico at the Azteca Stadium in Mexico City. Reggae girl star Khadija Bonisha was again the inspiration for Manchester City as they completed the domestic double, beating Brighton and Hove Albion 4-0 to win the Women's FA Cup title at Wembley. The Reggae girls captain sent Manchester City in front on 38 minutes.
7: Out the way, Charlie's rule. Greenwood. Deep. Keeper was the shout, but it's in from you know who. Of course it's Buddy Shaw. Living dangerously at one end, soaking up pressure, getting out of jail even. And yet it is City who strike first at Wembley.
5: The Women's Super League Golden Boot winner also provided the assist for the third goal scored by Aoba Fujino in the 66th minute. This was Man City's first visit to Wembley since 2022, when they lost to Chelsea in the Women's FA Cup, while Brighton made history with their first major final appearance. True Juice FC were crowned champions of the Jamaica Football Championships following a 2-0 win over Humber Lion in the final at Ferdinita Park on Sunday. With promotion already secured for the Jamaica Premier League, it was all about bragging rights in the championship decider, and it was the St. Catherine-based True Juice who were left celebrating. They were led by first half strikes from Deshaniel Russell and Daniel Roberts. True Juice had booked their first ever place in the Jamaica Premier League after edging former national champions Reno FC 4-3 in penalties, while Humberland secured an immediate return to the JPL after defeating Soccer Club Brownstown 5-3 on penalties. Finally, rising star Joao Fonseca showed his victory over 24 times Grand Slam winner Novak Djokovic was no fluke by grinding out a four-set victory over two-time finalist Casper Ruud to march into the quarterfinals of the French Open tennis tournament at Roland Garros in Paris. The 19-year-old, who rallied from two sets down to win his previous two matches, overpowered the 15 seed to win a bruising match.

0725765762. Fonseca's fellow 19-year-old Rafael Jodar also booked his spot in the last eight at a major for the first time. The Spaniard Jodar will face second seed Alexander Zverev, who will be compatriot Pablo Carreño Busta, 4-6, 4-6, 6-1, 6-2, 6-2. Zverev completed a 7-6, 6-4, 6-1 win over Jesper de Jong. Meanwhile, four times champion Iga Świątek was knocked out of the tournament on her 25th birthday, losing her fourth round match in straight sets to the Ukrainian 15 seed Marta Kostyuk 7-5, 6-1. The six times Grand Slam champion, who will start the defense of her Wimbledon title at the end of June, is yet to win a tournament in 2026. Kostyuk will play fellow Ukrainian Elena Svitolina in the quarterfinals after the seven seeds 4-6, 6-4, 6-love win over Switzerland's Belinda Bencic. Meanwhile, Romanian 18th seed Sorana Cîrstea is into her second French Open quarterfinal 17 years after her first appearance in the last eight at Roland Garros. The 36-year-old, who plans to retire at the end of the year, was a 6-3, 7-6 winner against the Chinese qualifier Wang Ziyu. The sportscast came to you courtesy of Quartz, bringing value home. From the IRFM Sports Desk, I'm Robert Williams.

0: All right, thank you so much, Robert, for sports. 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

So you know, we anthem, right? Because we are affirm ourselves. We are rise up. We're going to believe in ourselves. We're going to stand and take our place. And we're going to stand and take our place in our life. So if you ain't great, you're going to affirm yourself today. Believing in your greatness. Believing in yourself. Come on, people. We're going to rise up. This is the Rhythm FM anthem. I somehow like it.

hear that, my people? Gonna stand and take our place. It is the first day of June. It is a new month, a new season. We're getting ready in and we're going into motion. We're keeping the rhythm up. It is a Rhythm Up Morning Show. Let's go, let's go, let's go.

it has been. Listen, the WhatsApp line is going off. Ricardo Suave, that's our 1 to 5 guy on the Real Rock Show. Good morning, Ricardo. Hey, Debbie. I love all of you who are checking in right now. So we're going into the feature. This feature is called Things Jamaican. Already? You know, Jamaica is a very new, unique place, right? It don't get no better than yasso. So let us talk about some things that are just unique to Jamaica alone. The giant swallowtail butterfly, Jamaica's national butterfly, is the largest swallowtail in the Americas and the second largest in the world, found only within the island's deep forest. The Jamaican toady, a vibrant endemic forest bird recognized by its bright green back, ruby red throat, and loud chirp. Do you see that Jamaican toady around? I see them in the hills. They're absolutely beautiful. I guess because them have the green and the red, them just look good. Them look like a rhythm bird. The blue mahou, Jamaica's national tree, recognized by its distinct blue-green streaked wood. It's native exclusively to the island's forest. That's the only tree that you'll find in the world. You'll find it in Jamaica. And that's it for Things Jamaican. Coming up at 7:30, we'll be taking our commercial break. And we'll be back. Rise up, people. Good morning again. Let's go, Stan. Let's go.

Swab. It's the Rhythm Connection. It's a new year, new things. New things are going on Rhythm FM. The Rhythm Connection. 1 to 5 p.m. with the man himself, Mr. Swab, Mr. Smooth. I'm going with a bag of things for the station. Good morning to you, Brian Bowen, and the rest of the Rhythm FM family. You know, it's nothing but mad love. Carcore, where you there? Carol from Granville in St. James. Good morning to you, Queen.

We have Nicole from Hartford in Westmoreland who is just checking in, and she says she's happy to have us back. Yes, Nicole, we are happy to be back in Kingston, and we'll be here with you. Stand up and myself, we'll be here with you for the next 2 weeks. No worry, you know, big things are gone, big things are come to redeem. I love the trajectory that we're on. It is now 29 minutes past the hour of 7 o'clock. 1 minute to go before we head to the commercials.

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5: Expertise from multiple agencies to better support those living on the streets. And in sports, World Athletics Championships silver medalist Tina Clayton described her first Wanda Diamond League win as a solid performance, but said she was still working on her race after leading a Jamaican clean sweep of the medals in the women's 100 meters at the Diamond League event in Rabat, Morocco yesterday. Clayton, who got off to a fast start and dictated the pace, ran a season's best 10.85 seconds, finishing just off the meet record 10.83 seconds set by Elaine Thompson-Era in 2022, and said she was pleased with her execution over the course.
6: I'm feeling good, I'm feeling great. I just came out here to execute, and I know once I executed, then the race is mine. Had little mishaps in the race, nothing that can be fixed, but as I said, we're going back to the drawing board to fix things that need to be fixed.
5: Clayton, who improved on her previous season's best of 10.98 seconds, said she was cognizant of the depth of the field she was up against and knew she had to dig deep for a win. Lavanya Williams was second in a personal best 10.95 seconds and Janelle Smith took third in 11 seconds, both making their Diamond League debuts. The only other Jamaican who had a podium finish was double World Championships bronze medalist Rochelle Clayton, who was third in the women's 400-meter hurdles in 53.75 seconds, the third best in the world, while Andrenette Knight was eighth in 55.37 seconds. That was News Headlines on the Edge. I am Casey Asher-Dawkins. Join us for another update at 8:30 a.m. For details on these stories and more, purchase your copy of the Daily Observer.

0: I saw Mafia the other day. Big up everybody listening in South America. It's the morning show at 7:47 a.m. Kingston is hot. 27 degrees Celsius at 7:47 a.m. That's a lot of blessing on this record here.
1: Mafia.
0: Eswe
1: Mental. Juju Royal Mali.
0: Joe Mercer.
1: Uncle Julian Mali and Uncle Kimani Mali.
0: Blessings. Feel like greetings, I'm living in heaven.
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0: All right, that means it's time for the Lizard, and the traffic report is brought to you courtesy of Sunshine Snacks. Cheezies are the one and only. You like Cheezies, man?
11: Yeah.
0: Yeah, he likes Cheezies. He loves Cheezies.
10: Your morning traffic report on the
0: it's
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0: You're on, man. Courtesy of Cheezies are the one and only. Cheezies, give me that cheat from Sunshine Snacks. You're on, brother.
12: Hey, yo. Look into my house. But tell me what you see. A bag of Cheezies. Cause me love it, have you seen?
0: Oh, yo. It's knockoff Bounty Killer. Bounty Filler, how are you, man?
12: You know, last night was elated. My birthday I celebrated in Florida. Hey, yo.
0: Oh, wait, I say. You did?
12: Yo, and the right foot of him did he try to help me. Went him, you...
0: Wow. Well, all right. Well, happy birthday belated to you, Bounty Filler. Well, even though it wasn't really you. But anyway, how's the traffic in Kingston right now when it's 27 degrees Celsius? Monday, the 1st of June.
12: The traffic is here and there and everywhere in the Kingston atmosphere. You, let me tell you, it's Washington Boulevard right now. The people that is coming from Tonga 6 Mile. Yo, you carry them Kenneth freestyle. It's spoiled. You have bumper to bumper coming in from your leaf off the bridge coming down from 6 Mile, and it carried to the stoplight at Duende Park first. And then you don't know, as I said, if you want to take a shortcut to go to Price Road, you got to take a left and go through, you know, Sherlock and all in place in Meadowbrook Estate and make a quick traffic escape. Hello, cross, you know, it's bounty. But otherwise, from that going up the boulevard, you know, Patrick City, it ain't pretty in the city. You know, Pembroke Hall area infested with traffic like mosquitoes is carrying malaria. Yes, and I still appeal into the government about the pothole that is opposite from the Boulevard Shopping Center. Yo, it need to sort it out. It need to sort out. I are begging. I are asking for years now. What is going on? It's there. Youth, one of them. And more lines would have got half a tree. They said, I'm going to make some progress. I spoke about that road last week. And from Boulevard, more lines would have turned right to go a half a tree. It is terrible, miserable, especially in front of them swell. It's pitch splash. Seafood, swim around, and look what's up there. You have some tunnel there, yo, in enamel, and they're sorting it out. They're past there. I see them put dirt in the road a mile and everything there. But you need to put in the Bible green after all. But, yo, traffic is heavy. You have to talk about Hagley Park Road to Harper Tree also, and that is coming from off the Portmore Toll, Marcus Garvey Drive, bumper to bumper, going to downtown. Hello! The traffic sound like it's in a surround sound. Eastwood Avenue, Lindos Road, all those places, you gotta know the boat, because the traffic is moving slow motion mode, stiff like a piece of boat, to reach a work lady, the piece of can't afford. We have to talk about traffic on all Harper Tree Road. Traffic on Hartford Road, not for the Boulevard. It is going fully hard. The traffic need a reward. Yo, tell them it is Rodney Street at the peak in Seaview.
0: You're going to get your street soon, man. Bounty Filler, the knockoff version of Bounty Killer for your morning traffic report, brought to you by Sunshine Snacks and Cheesies. Bounty Filler!
12: Angry. Yep.
0: When was your birthday? When was your birthday, though, Filler?
12: Today, the 1st of June.
0: Oh, today's the 1st. Oh, so you started celebration from last night?
12: Tell the one foot hype, you know, away my dog. No, I'm a run up. I hit you.
0: Foot hype. Well, I'm not even getting into that, man. But anyway, big up to Bounty Killer, and big up to you, Bounty Filler, the knockoff Bounty.
12: Today is Filler birthday, you know, but not Killer.
0: Oh, today's for Bounty Filler. Oh, but not. Okay. It's for. Oh, it's Bounty Filler's birthday, not Bounty Killer. Yeah, but you confused me a while ago. Anyway, it's a knockoff version of Bounty Killer telling you traffic on the streets of Kingston, Jamaica. Amazing.
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0: It's 7:54 a.m. and all I can say right now, Maria, is hold it dead right, hold it dead right, hold it dead right. Hey everybody, this is superstar Robert Minot. Last time I saw him, he was dressed like he paid $4 million for a suit at the Mother's Day show that was held at AC Hotel. The last one. Yeah, Robert Minot. You weren't there, Maria.
1: No, I wasn't.
0: So you never get to see Robert dressed up. Robert, best dressed man in reggae. Hold it, Robert.

0: I hear the song, what do you hear, Maria? What do you hear in your head?
1: Bullet that ride.
0: Bullet that ride. This is Robert Minot.
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0: 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I don't think that's possible. I want to know what love is.
4: Good morning. 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
5: The time is 7:58, and you know once you hear that sound, it's time for Red Barnes, the knockoff version of the legendary Ed Barnes.
0: In case you're just getting up, Jamaica got beaten again. The reggae boys can fully retire now. Good morning. I'm Red Barnes. I'm the knockoff and cheap version of the legendary Ed Barnes, reporting on news and games of the world that people play. So the reggae boys decided to go again for the Unity Cup, and this time there's no unity because Nigeria hold them and rattled them on the weekend by 3-0, and now they're back home. No unity and no cup. 3-0 reggae boys get from Nigeria in Unity Cup finals. In IPL finals yesterday, GT took on RCB. GT only made 155 for 8 off their 20 overs, and RCB only needed 18 overs to beat them. 161 for 5, with Virat Kohli being there at the end. RCB are IPL champions 2026, winning, beat them Gara Titans by 5 wickets. At the Robert Diamond League, it was Tia Clayton who ran away with the big prize for the women's 100 meters on the weekend. Well, yesterday, Tina ran 10.76 seconds and took Robert Diamond League 100 meters. In Jamaica Women Premier League finals on Saturday, Fraser's Whip mashed up Arnett Gardens by 2-0 and gone with the Jamaica Women Premier League title for 2026 again. And you must know by now that Arsenal got beaten by PSG on penalties on Saturday and gone with the UEFA Champions League. Tell them you heard it from me, Red Barnes, because me red.
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3: All right, folks. We feel like singing the birthday song again, so we're going to do it again.
4: Again, right?
3: That's not what we're doing.
4: All right, let's go.
3: What
4: ready?
3: That's not what we're doing.
5: Oh, okay. No, we want to say thank you to some people.
3: New Instagram folks.
4: But first, we have to make mention of Tyson. Tyson says,
3: Tyson, what is it?
4: Late to the party, but because of the Tria Uno, I'm now a proud member of the Instagram community. So thank you for following us, Tyson.
3: Instagram for following.
4: Yeah.
3: That is it, man. Yeah, man.
4: You know? I'm looking for you now, Tyson, to give you a follow back.
3: Dre did follow. Dre started at Instagram too.
5: I thought Dre's vexed with me. I'm still vexed?
4: Yeah.
3: You don't really. I don't know.
5: Got yourself really quick.
4: Right, so big up to Tyson. We are currently at 236. So big up all 236 of you for following us. We appreciate it. It's not too late to still follow. It's THE3AHWI. Follow us to see all the shenanigans we'll be posting. THE3AHWI. And also, we have to big up the Janga Sports Bar, Jordan Wella, and the crew.
5: We're talking about some of those awesome giveaways that we had on Saturday. Sake of them.
4: So it came from Janga's and also to Jamming on the Oasis. Big up to them. They'll be having their event on Sunday, June 21st. It's a Father's Day feature to Sir with Love. It will be hosted by Dancehall Professor. Is that our very own?
5: That's what has
4: our very own. Mm-hmm. Oh my goodness.
5: And First Lady Shelley.
4: Mm-hmm. Ooh, I love that. And that's it's on 11 Oxford Road in New Kingston. So you can make your reservations by calling 876-490-5378. That's 876-490-5378. Cost of tickets cheap for your father. You're getting to see Elaine and the whole works. It's $6,500 pre-sold, $7,000 at the gate.
5: And if you don't want to wait, I mean, if you want the build up to Father's Day, just pop in. The food is amazing. And it's a nice vibe. Them do them things on Thursday nights and on Friday nights. Really, really nice. And the food nice.
3: All right.
4: So now, speaking of bigging up people now.
3: On that note, right now, hold on, run in. Were the sausages cooked properly? That's all
4: I heard. It was one of them was a little bit cheesy. The and that's why good. Whatever happened, happened.
5: Okay.
3: We can't
4: just
3: say much
4: had to
3: more
4: be
3: than
4: there.
3: That.
5: But we have a smutty. That's just awesome to chat to. Because we're proud of her.
4: We are. And it's our very own Jan, Janice Young. I'm Kia, so welcome to the 95. Morning, Jan.
6: Good morning, the trio, Uno.
3: Good morning.
6: Listen, Informer Roach, what happens on Yachty Life part?
3: Hey, John.
6: Don't talk about this.
3: It's too late for that, you know, because I'm done bus me already, you know.
6: Wow.
3: But it's all right, we're going to love you. Your thing different.
4: Yeah,
3: you know,
4: my
3: thing
4: different.
6: Exactly.
4: Yeah. But we heard, and we want to say congratulations. We heard that you were a honoree at Keurig. That happened yesterday, I believe.
5: Mm-hmm.
6: That is right.
4: Congratulations. And it's a big moment. It's a big deal. Talk to us about that.
6: Big deal business. Thank you so much. I do appreciate it. I mean, it's nice to finally like be honored. Because for me, the work is what stands for itself. And the team at Keurig, this is actually their 10th year of actually honoring persons, women specifically, in entertainment and the industry. So we're talking about reggae, dancehall. So you have dancers, because you have people like Daima from Montego Bay that was honored last night for her contribution to dancehall as well. We're talking about artists, we're talking about persons in fashion as well. Women who've contributed for

0: years to the industry, just giving unsung heroes the opportunity to say thank you. And they actually gave me the opportunity last night, after 22 years in media and entertainment, to say, you've done a good job, and I got an honorary award. So I want to thank the entire Korg team. My family came out. It was a vibe. It's good to kind of, you know, even though for me, the work speaks for itself, and that is really my reward when I see a project, when I see a team just, you know, shine and something that's completed, because I like being behind the scenes all the time. So when I represent artists, when we go on tour, when we do events, everything that I do, it's really the work for me that stands for itself. So to me, getting the award, and that's what I said on the stage last night, this to me is a bonus, you know, because the work is why I'm here. We don't do it for the money.
1: No, we don't do it
0: for the money, we wouldn't do it, but we do it for the love, and do it for the love of the brand. It's been 22 years in media, well, actually 24 years in media, 22 years with Fame 95, and to me, it has been 22 years that it's been worth it. It's been absolutely worth it.
2: Well, we just want you to know how proud of you we are. Slow clap, people.
1: Aww. Yeah, slow clap.
2: Yeah.
0: Don't make her cry.
2: No, but we're proud of you, Jaja. We are. Very, very proud of you. And so that's why we decided to drag you on this morning, so we could tell you in front of everybody how John, proud of you we are.
3: Hold on, Macaroni. Thank you. Macaroni.
0: Wow.
3: Enough of them. No. But you see, those who know, yo, John, hold it, you know.
2: Yeah, man.
1: Yep.
3: Sure, it
1: we know. Yes, we know.
2: Believe it, we know.
3: Say each and every.
1: And you do it with grace, girl.
3: Yes.
1: Cause.
3: Yeah, man. So if we even take a 2 second out of the day for say, oh, John, hold it, you know.
1: Yeah.
3: Proud of you. Respect.
2: Proud of you,
3: man,
2: John.
3: Has respect every time.
1: And you've been an excellent support for us, the trio, with the Rising Trio. We're very, very appreciative of it. But I know you're being all humble and stuff. But tell the people them the things them what you man shaka ball today, yeah.
3: Oh.
1: Mm-hmm. You're gonna tell the people them the things them what you do, why they said, John, we're gonna honor you this year.
2: Cause you do a lot.
1: You do a lot, man.
2: List them off.
0: Well, the team on stage too, they said a lot of flashes, you know, because been in the industry 22 years. We're talking about artist management work, tours, working with Maca Diamond, with Tiffa, with RDX, with Yanni Kurvidiva for the start of her, even her artist career. We've been there, we've toured the world, we've gone to Africa so many times, Costa Rica, we've done so much where that's concerned. Done events, even done honorary ceremonies for even Professor Nuts. We're talking about events like, you know, honoring Professor Nuts with the Golden Mike Award. It's so much. My thing is, it's not even like, again, about like talking about myself and saying the stuff that I've actually done. Because sometimes people have to remind me to say, Jan, you've done this, you've been a part of this. Because to me, it's the joy of actually being a part of a lot of projects, of being a part of a lot of teams, of launching products, of just being in the industry. And yes, you know, I've been on air, you know, for radio for 22 years. Well, you know, something close to that. But to me, it's not about like saying, oh, I've done this, I've been a part of that, I've done that. It's really about saying, you know, I think I'm where I belong. When I fell in love with radio, and even my first real boss, I want to thank Judith Bodley as well for introducing me to radio in the first instance and making me realize that it's something that I love. I want to thank, of course, my big boss, Francois Saint-Jules, for just giving me the opportunity to shine, you know, and showing me so much, because without Francois, I don't think I'd have been the place and the person that I am right now. So posthumously, thank you, boss. You're the best boss in the world. And I will always say that.
3: Preach.
0: Never hide my head a grown and talk. Francois, Saint-Jules, thank you so
3: real
0: much.
3: Real G. Now go around.
2: John, we don't wonder, yeah. You see, if yeah. Like, if you could have killed, we got Africa and Costa Rica took away, we have a triangle. Let me just have
1: the triangle.
2: We sing a song.
1: In case the band no work, we can do it.
2: We have passport.
0: I know, right? And I can't hold on the suitcase after the big. And they can't pull up. And they will do our yoga pose them into the suitcase.
3: That's right.
0: Paris, you can't hold on the carry-on luggage. You're that tiny. You know what I mean?
3: And you can tie me on by your head top.
0: Everything works. Like a scarf. Like a scarf.
2: Congratulations, Jan. We really are. Thank we just wanted you, you to know how proud of you we are. We wanted to do it publicly.
0: Mm-hmm. And I appreciate that, guys. I appreciate it because at the end of the day, trust me, the team of fame, the team at fame, including the Rising Trio, including the Trio Uno, you are, guys, you are the ones that make it worth it. I appreciate you.
3: All right. Yes. Thank you mucho, man. Hashtag.
0: You're welcome. Thank you so much.
2: And thank you, mascara.
0: My mommy called me this morning on the phone. I was crying. So thank you, mommy.
2: To the whole family.
3: All right, John, and there are lots of folks on the WhatsApp line, you know, so I'm not read out each one, but everybody, I big you up and I say, yo, respect and hats off, you know what I'm saying?
0: All right, when I come in, I respond to them, and I take the WhatsApp phone, I respond to them when I reach him, but I don't reach him yet, because I just wake up, bye!
2: Bye-bye!
3: All right, so listen, who is this now? Who is this saying they can't find the Instagram page?
1: What?
3: Is who that?
1: Oh, who that? Yeah. Let's go again.
3: Who
1: so
3: could
1: it's
3: it be now?
1: T-H-E.
3: Who could it be?
1: You write it, you put it in the thing. T-H-E, number 3, A-H-W-I.
3: No, no. Suppose them type in N-U-M-B-E-R.
1: What?
3: You have to say the number three.
1: Yes, number so three. It's the trio way.
2: T-H-E. If somebody can type in the whole number, they will know what.
1: Oh, Lord. T-H-E, number 3, A-H-W-I. And you hit that follow button. You'll see the trio of us there smiling in the teeth. Can't miss me.
3: Mm-hmm. So, yes, you know, my time again?
1: Yep.
3: Time signal first. Hold on.
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1: 8:15.
3: Tell me a fun fact about 8:15, Paris.
1: 60 seconds make a minute.
3: Correct.
1: So we're still within the 60 seconds.
3: Yo, it's all right, so.
1: You know.
3: Give me one more word for a day.
1: Yeah,
3: you
1: one
3: can't
1: more.
3: Manage this.
2: Perspicacity.
3: That is the
1: wow.
3: Word. When you run
1: when
3: a
1: you
3: lot.
1: When you sweat.
3: You run
1: sweat
3: a lot.
1: Hard. You sweat hard, man.
3: Especially when you're down the flank.
1: Man.
3: And start, you, the heat catch up.
1: Yeah.
3: Yes, man. Good.

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3: All right, pull up. Now, first of all, first matter of business, before we get to that other business. Right now, big up Lisa Hanna. Lisa, let me tell you.
4: Lordy.
3: I know, let make us start from the beginning.
4: Yes, please.
3: I'm happy you asked me that question. Lisa, I don't know what's happening, but keep on keeping on, girl. Is this glitter? You see glitter on my skin?
4: Yeah.
3: I'm not sure. Really and truly, I don't know. But I know that there was some figurine on the dresser behind you. There could have been an AC unit somewhere. I'm not sure. An umbrella.
4: I'm surprised none of our dogs are in the video.
3: Right now, Lisa, slow clap.
5: What? Yeah, man.
4: Yeah.
5: One thing you have to say, she is a beautiful woman.
4: She is. And she knows it.
3: Lisa, you're going with yourself, Lisa.
5: Go on, girl.
3: Continue going on. Now we're looking out. Instagram today. What time? What time it is? We need to be there. Present. I didn't even want it 4 hours after. Fresh.
5: Right. Hot off the press.
3: Yes,
5: right?
3: Man. All right. In other news, we got our group picture. Hello?
4: Mm-hmm.
3: We got our... Anybody? This is an achievement, Paris. You are the one who said it's not going to happen, Kevin.
5: I was the one that said it wasn't going to happen.
3: The two of you, because you were supporting cast.
5: I was.
3: Yeah, the microphone. I was.
5: I know our people. When them scatter like ants, you know, it's hard
4: it's
5: to get
4: the hardest
5: them to regroup.
4: To get them to clump up. I mean, to come together.
3: That's
4: I
3: know. Exactly.
5: They did.
3: That
5: scatter
3: is,
5: like ants generally, man.
3: I am very proud.
5: It's a beautiful
3: video. Very proud of our group photo. And I'm going to post a group photo on my page as well. But right now, if you want to see our group photo that we took, we even had a professional photographer from
4: he
3: London.
4: Was visiting from, yeah.
3: Yes.
4: From England. He came with Susie B.
3: Yeah?
4: Susie B. Cute. I saw her shirt thing in him. Yeah.
3: Yo, him play musical chairs, you know?
5: Look
3: you
5: here.
3: You feel like him never play?
5: Look here.
3: Play, you know?
5: Now, musical chairs was something
3: else. It's only because him never about the Jamaican aggression.
4: That's it. That's the only thing.
3: That's
5: man was a gentleman. Yeah, man.
3: He's a very...
5: Because if the musical chair is dangerous, you know?
4: If it was like a Rowan. Oh, gosh.
3: Yeah.
5: It would be a whole different thing.
3: Yeah, but the man was more like, I'm sorry, is sitting there? Yeah. Like, dog, it's a musical chair. Kick off. Push over some... Your chaos are nice. Anyway, big him up. What's his photography page, please?
4: You're looking at the photo.
3: I'm not.
4: Oh my goodness, you
3: let
4: have
3: me
4: the
3: look
4: photo.
3: At it. Let me look at it.
5: Children,
3: at
5: let's
3: it.
5: Not fight. We had such a
3: it
5: long
3: is
5: weekend.
3: J Light Photography.
5: Nice.
3: J Light. So big
5: again.
3: Up. Big up right now. Big up J Light Photography. All right, he was a professional photographer. He come with a big camera. Everybody put away them phone. So I was like, wow, okay,
4: yeah.
3: cool. Thank you. We appreciate you, man. So if you want to see that photo, I'm going to post on my page at DJ Kevin 87 on Instagram, and also the Trewe, THE3, that is the number 3.
4: Mm-hmm. So Kev, just
3: AHWI.
4: Alright, you don't know what to do that.
3: Why I need to do that?
4: Because you're saying you're going to post it and we're going to post it. So the easiest way to do it, when you post it, you collab. So it will still be on everybody's page.
3: Parsi, I try to show up my thing, you know. Is there a color button? Which one find? We'll find. Dre! Yes. Dre, help me out.
4: Dre can't help me out. You know.
3: What was the most for though?
4: So when you post the picture, it's going to ask you if you're going to tag people. There's a section that says tag people.
3: Yes.
4: You click that. You click invite collaborators.
3: Okay.
4: And then you type in the Dre away.
3: Oh, it's so easy?
4: You type in my name and Danny's handle.
3: Danny, you write this down?
5: Yeah, man.
3: Yeah. You write it, Danny?
5: Yeah.
3: Share with the pen and paper. Share right down what you do. All right. Thank you very much, Paris. You teach me something today. No problem. So you post on my page, right?
4: First? On, yeah, man. You can post on your page and then you collab with everybody else, which would be myself, Danny.
3: Danny have Instagram?
4: Yeah, man. She has a hidden Instagram.
5: Yeah, man.
3: I believe
5: high.
3: In her.
4: Like, it's so hidden, you can't find it.
3: I believe in her, man. One out of the day, them. I believe in her. So we're going to get this done.
5: Good morning to Diane Reed, my squad for years. She's driving her bus and she's listening.
4: Morning.
3: So there are quite a few people came and whispered in my ears on Saturday when we were at the thing. I'm sure. Yes, I remember. And they were saying, yo, the one for December need to be bigger and better and better-est.
5: Because of the whole Christmas
3: vibe. They might come down for it.
4: Wow.
3: Because most of them are going to be coming down for Christmas.
4: Coming down for the holidays. No problem. We got them, Kev.
3: I got there in the island. I hope
4: so. So when I just plan one overseas, the life car takes the sky.
3: Danny, your eyebrow goes up, son.
4: I see.
5: What you just say?
3: You can't manage it without me.
4: You really take it on? You know, you're missing where I'm gone, where I go.
5: Oh.
3: So who will
5: all keep it? You see, amount of people in that group.
4: Thank you.
3: So who will keep it if...
5: We're going around with you to keep it wherever you go.
4: Wherever you go.
3: Okay. Mm. All right. Interesting.
5: Because these boys now starting to involve
3: violence.
5: No, can
3: you know, say, because if I travel in this, I'd have to buy a ticket from now. So is what? When I know? When I know plan for keeping
5: it? Like I just give you the date from now so you can go around it, eh? December,
3: know.
5: Like I just June,
3: so,
5: July.
3: No, but come on, August, look how long September, me a train, October, no, no, keep it without me.
5: So December the 26th, that's the weekend thing. I was thinking, and we don't want to go the 19th. That's the week before the Christmas weekend. So I'm thinking early December. I'm thinking the 12th. Can that work for you?
3: I don't know.
4: That sounds workable.
5: I think so.
3: That sounds very office party date-ish to me.
4: Oh yeah, the
5: 26th is it would be the last Saturday. That's Boxing Day. People going to be running from, because you know, so them technically from the 24th as holiday, because we inglorious like that. The 19th I think could work. That's the week before Christmas. Day? No.
4: No.
3: Boxing Day is dinner.
5: That's when Daddy make the ham sandwich with the white bread and the mayonnaise and so.
3: But right now, may I think, you know
4: what? So let's throw it out to them and ask
3: December
4: them.
3: December dangerous, you know. Better you keep it. November, big deal.
5: Big thing in November and leave
3: everything
4: in
3: November.
4: December.
3: All
4: right. Roping back January.
5: So that's the 28th of November. All right, that's cool.
3: Invite Beyonce and Jay-Z and stuff for the November one.
5: Yeah, Jay-Z
3: slap
5: here.
3: It out the park.
4: I was trying to call B, but I don't know. She
5: 28th of November, we just go large and then come back again in January. That sounds like a plan.
3: Then warm to the December people.
5: Then that
3: forward.
5: Me just ask you.
3: No,
5: you
3: I'm just saying.
5: Say,
3: no, hold on. Hold on a second. Pull up, Paris, pull up. Let us be realistic now.
4: Mm-hmm.
3: In December, there are so many things going on.
4: True.
3: Right. I think that we could do one of the... Remember when we pop in at people's office? We go eat food, we link up and whatever. We could do that in December. When people are available.
5: I still think
3: and not just
5: that we throw out the 19th. Remember, you know, we are apart. If them can't come, them come.
4: Yeah,
5: if them can't come, or if they choose other people over us and hurt our feelings terribly, we are going to mark your fate. If we tell you the 19th, yes, we are going to. If you can't come, you come. If you can't come, we're upset, but we will understand.
3: Well, I'm happy that you guys are going to be upset, but, you know, I don't know.
4: I'm for that.
5: That's
4: worst case, because if persons are coming on for December, we don't want to leave them out of the mix.
5: The 19th.
4: No, I forget
5: the
4: little 19th. One.
5: Find someone go on the 19th.
4: Oh, I look.
5: Can't be the following week, and it can't be the week before.
3: Can't promise one neither. Anyway, love one still.
4: Excuse
3: I'm glad
4: me?
3: That we're going to build up all this love before
4: Kevin,
3: the time.
4: Kevin,
5: come and go fight.
4: Me just
5: so
4: say, you know, me and Daniel will come and
5: we'll
4: tell
5: fight, you.
4: You know that, right?
5: Bite off piece of your ears.
4: I just want you know that, right?
5: I thought you do the ears biting something.
3: Let me see.
5: I pull for ears and bite again.
4: That Brazil player there.
5: No.
4: Who always eating off ears.
5: Somebody.
4: Oh my goodness.
5: I think
4: the name is on
5: guy.
4: The tip of my tongue.
3: You see
5: I
3: them.
5: Saw what you did there.
3: You see them are. So they're already back and forth in with the with the
5: you guys choose either the 12th or the 19th of December.
4: Let me or this or no December not for December.
3: Let us see. God, if you trail with us, end up a go river and invite two people
5: I will make
3: in December
5: soup,
3: at one point.
5: Ooh. Crayfish soup,
3: right, and keep
5: and thing, and run a boat, ooh, some dirty girl and dumpling and so.
3: Don't sell that boat, girl.
5: That was so cool. And if only 10 people come, only 10 people come.
4: Leave it as long as on a river because it's a go well cowl.
3: boy.
4: Oh my goodness.
3: All right, so what we going to do right now, I'm gonna go ahead and post this. Hold on there. Is what's that? Yeah.
4: Did you collab, Kevin?
3: Me not do it yet. You not see me
4: talk
3: to the people.
4: Can you say
3: you
4: go ahead and post?
3: No, but me never do it yet.
4: Give so what you waiting man on? You have to multitask, man. Come, man.
3: Me
4: quick
3: a chance,
4: fast.
3: Man. Me know how you bad me up, you know.
4: Come, quick and fast, man.
3: Because when you on the iPhone, I take forever for do what you do.
4: Me yeah, not, because my thing is detail. You. One picture you post.
3: Okay.
4: You should have done that already. You still not do it? I'm going to get the notification.
3: I'm going to play the commercials.
4: We don't have any.
3: Paris. Where them get it from? Like, right now, big up Mommy Paris. Because...
4: oh, something. My goodness. Mommy she Paris, had the time of her life.
3: Yeah, man. Mommy
5: that
3: Paris.
5: Woman is long-suffering.
3: Yes, she's really... she. Yeah. Hats off to her.
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0: Why wait and change when you can send the exact? Jamdex. No cash, no problem. The time by Jamdex is...
1: It is a minute after 9 o'clock, folks. Good news.
2: That didn't do that.
1: Good news. I made my post. Talk to me nice,
2: you
1: pilot.
2: Collabed, Kev?
1: Tell me if me collab,
2: let
1: no?
2: Let me see. Cause I don't get the notification.
1: Instagram people. At okay. DJ
2: oh,
1: Kevin.
2: He did it, guys. Slow clap.
1: Talk to me right
2: he
1: now.
2: He did it. He did it.
1: You see how I'll tag things and kind of thing and put on. Yeah, you understand
2: the
1: me?
2: Only thing is though, next time you put the hashtags in the caption, not on the actual photo.
1: It's on the grass, Paris. Nobody no cut off.
2: No, that type of thing is so 1990s.
1: Paris.
2: Right?
1: It's not blocking.
2: So we're moving with the times, Kevin.
1: You don't want to see the grass?
2: For it to get traction, we put the hashtags in the caption.
1: You know I know how to edit. You know that.
2: You know, right?
1: I know how to edit now. You put them in that. Eh? Since it's traction, you want.
2: Yeah, but if you edit, it can't come out of the photo. You can only edit
1: no need
2: caption.
1: To come out extra. I just put a second set.
2: But I love it, though. I love it. There's somebody yo. Like, look at them go.
1: Hold on. Eh. No, come all on. Right. Make a edit photo. But no, that's enough. Oh, my goodness. All right, never mind that. Hold on there.
3: I'm reading the caption on Kevin's shirt and I'm thinking, dude, you chose that shirt well today.
1: Yeah.
3: People who tolerate me on a daily basis are the real heroes.
2: Oh, yes.
3: Yeah.
2: We are.
1: Yeah.
2: We really are. Wow.
1: Yeah, mama, my post. Good. All right. It is the THE 3AHWI.
2: Number three.
1: The number three.

0: first go. I like it. I like it a lot. All right, good. So we're getting out of here. Xavier, there, a long time. I was trying to string up the sound. So let me get out of your way, sir. And Jenny, until 10:30. See what I saw what I did there?
1: Yes, I did.
0: Yeah, until 10:30. Can't do it personal. It's all right, man. It's all right. Xavier, what's going on? How's it?
2: Yeah, man. We're live.
0: Yeah?
1: Wow.
0: Weekend going good and everything? Hello.
2: Yeah, man. Yeah.
0: All right, lovely.
2: Weekend was great, you know?
0: It was great.
2: Yeah, it's right. The PSG win the Champions League.
0: Okay, deserve to say. Oh, cool.
1: Oh,
0: yeah,
1: wonderful.
0: Of course. That's a good thing, right?
2: Very, very good thing.
1: It's a big thing.
0: Exactly. Yeah. I knew that.
2: Yeah. Arsenal never won it, you know? We all thank God for that.
0: Arsenal didn't want it. Nope. Yeah. No, they didn't.
1: They didn't.
0: They sure didn't. Magasar watch football all the time.
2: Alright, World Cup are fouled up, so yeah.
0: Yeah, that's a good reason. That's a good way to start.
1: Yeah,
0: you know? Yeah. Alright, folks, we're out of here. I'm back at you tomorrow, 6 a.m. Can
2: two?
0: I get you said? 6 to
1: 2
0: 9. 6 to 9 o'clock. Alright, stay safe until tomorrow.
1: Bye.
0: More.
1: Bye, guys.
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95ers. Me start bite my fingernail again and me try cut the habit a long time. But me body never want Arsenal get a second cup. I say, Lord, I cannot live in this country. If Arsenal, what can he mean by he don't watch football, man? What he means? He will start to watch football. He don't know what he means. I just want to say big up to Arsenal, though. What a team, though. No, it means that they're as good as PSG. It took a luck thing and a chance thing and a just in case you miss a penalty thing to win. So we got a big up Arsenal. You got a good team. But God is good. Right now, Father, we want to glorify you. We want to thank you. We want to just give you thanks, not just for life, but thank you so much that PSG won. Can we get an amen in the house? Good morning.

Arsenal with the one cup. And I'm going to think we're going to celebrate the third place with us, so I know that. Well, good morning, Man United. Today we also have Dr. Vivian Crawford. How wonderful is that? Yeah, we're going to give you a little piece of it live because you can't miss it. Yeah. I fix up my face so we can make sure you don't.

of Europe, yeah, man.

You know what I need? Let me tell you what I need. All the persons who captured all the prayers yesterday at the Champions League. Let me wonder who are the prayers. Let me say, Jehovah, why me never read with my phone? I want all of you. Come, you can replay anything, right? Please, don't just WhatsApp all the prayers at 4990251. The PSG prayers, the Arsenal prayers. Me say all of the prayers. Them. Let me say, look here, God was confused. Me say, I don't know which God you serve, but Jehovah confusing in ears, tired yesterday. Everybody, I pray. Send all the prayers, please. I need those prayers. All those who captured the prayers, send them. Please, WhatsApp it at 4990251.

My Doris in Bahia, what a beautiful weekend at Bahia. Oh my God. Them have a show named Zymaka, a Jamaican show, where people are, of course, there's pole dancing and hoop dancing, all in all of that, as they celebrate our culture. And there's a dynamite named Tayson who is a part of that team, Murder. A number of dynamites, but Tayson as one of the leads. Fantastic. Let me tell you, y'all, don't understand how proud we are of you. Good morning. So wherever you are, Yardies, come on. Raise up the Yardie energy, the Yardie creativity, the Yardie vibe. Let's go. Good morning to you in the diaspora, wherever you are. Good morning. Make a difference. Bahia, good morning. You are doing.

Already it is June 1. Prodigal Sons are strong tomorrow. Whose is it today? You want to make sure you send that, right? WhatsApp it right now. 876-499-0251. Send it on. As you get ready to celebrate life and say thank you, Father, for another month, another day, another week. Today's a big day, you know. Come on, it's like the first of so many things. Here we go. Jah live every time.

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1: I don't have much run about, but me try to see what me, I'm going to do something with what I have. I always believe in using the whatever Jehovah give you. 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

0: Get ready for June 20 or 21. The longest period of daylight in the Northern Hemisphere. That's what June is. World Environment Day is also in June. When is that? Globally on June 5. That's 4 days away. Now we can look here. Look out for a June 5. World Environment Day. Juneteenth. Observed on June 19. This day commemorates the emancipation of enslaved African Americans in the United States. Right? In the United States. Yeah. We don't joke to celebrate ours August 1. So June is a big month. Big things happening in June. What's happening in June for you? People getting married in June. You know, no for that. I go on in a June. But things also happening with GK. Wanna move? Here we go.
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0: up in the dance, you gotta big up this Arsenal fan. 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Lloyd Newbie, big up yourself, Newbie. Sending love your way, of course. You're sending love to Lorraine Ritty. Happy birthday, Lorraine Ritty, over there in 8 Miles Bull Bay. Have a super spectacular birthday.
1: She walking ninja lover, Mr. Baby. Sensitive, burn it.
0: Danger West is out saying, June, you can't forget it. See if you can write that on the Hall of Fame right now. No, man. Please write it. Danger West, June 10. Same as Maxi Priest. I want to them, Danger West. Let them know. Have a super spectacular one. We are telling you from now. We are telling you happy birthday from now, Danger West. We force. But Sergeant Wallace is in the building, sending blessings to Detective Inspector Kareen Finnegan, Area 1. Good morning to you, Area 1 MID. Coming from Detective Inspector Hewlett Lewis Green. Don't forget how special you are, Inspector Kareen Finnegan. Have a good one, Detective. From Sergeant Wallace, Constable Denza Johnson, Constance Spring Station. Wagwan, Constance Spring, One Spring. Denza is having a birthday and I know found up the make sure Sonny Gara nice. You can make sure says Denza get a good little gift. We got Mr. Raheem Fender, Cedric Titus, high in Trelawney. Have a beautiful birthday. Valerie Cooper, Montego Bay, Detective Constable Nadine James, Freeport Station, Mrs. Barbara, is Barbara Dandy? I'm going to say Barbara Dandy and Sav. Coming from the one, Sergeant Wayne Wallace. Yeah, Jenny, it was a successful season. We'll try again next year. Well, on our wicked. You see all the young man we name Adam and Suki, them brother from Harden, them for just walk out. Walk out and just keep walking. Arteta, you know many times and say, fire the man. Get rid of the man.
2: I know
0: no combo. We had a successful season. All on the ball out for poor Arteta get fired. Now wicked. All on the Arsenal fans, you know, for come, go on up and go up in the bus and the truck, you know, go ahead. Look how good your team played. Look at all the great decisions the man made. And yet you need a ball for the man to get fired, you know, go ahead. From Man U to you, you know, go ahead.

You're gonna get me fired today. This song sound good to you? No, seriously, because I can't interpret this song good to you. Oh, okay, okay, I see what you mean. No, sir. Better go family man, eh? Yeah, that one, stick to that one, nobody gonna show that, not to do that, not do it, not do it to panics, nobody play that one there, this

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Daddy loves you to the moon and back. Hey, I don't know about you, but these, them kind of greetings, when daddy send them, it means a lot to me. These greetings mean a lot to me. I don't know if Gianna gone to school already, though. 5 years old, Gianna must gone to school. So daddy, where you go, though? So let's just do it properly. So just in case you're going to record it, you can send it to her. Gianna, daddy loves you to the moon and back. And don't forget, you're a superstar. Great and wonderful things are in order for your life. We declare it and we decree it in Jesus' name. Can we get an amen, somebody? Gianna Plunkett from your daddy. Daddy Rika, big up yourself.

0: Coming up, we got those health tips. We want to say big up every time to Omar Myers in Canada, Toronto locked in. Good morning with your kids, Nathalia, Nathan.
1: Still not.
0: Oh my goodness, good old days. Blessings to you. Thanks for sending a pic to remind us. Yes. Garden Mobay Run 2017. Beautiful. Keep running though, and Omar, don't stop exercising. Omar Myers, please make sure you're staying healthy. And the family with you. Talking about that, we're going to get straight into those health tips. We're talking about your brain foods. So when you eat, be deliberate. Now, don't just eat for your tongue. My mother did tell me, if the food don't taste good, what's the point of living? My mother was very serious about our tongue. We want to be serious about our bodies, though. Not just about what food tastes. It's really important that what it is that we're putting in our mouths is going to be enhancing and fortifying the body. So let's talk about brain and the brain food. The Mediterranean or the mind diet that emphasizes a plant-based nutrition. So once you go there, you can't go wrong as well. The lean proteins, the healthy fats, as we talk about you staying healthy in your brain, doing all of that. So especially as you get older, not just ladies having brain fog, but men.

and your brain is going to be thanking you for it. Don't even care if your tongue don't like it. Don't eat for your tongue. Eat for your body. The berries also, you can't go wrong. The blueberries, the blackberries, the antioxidants, the flavonoids. Really very good in blood flow to the brain and protecting against oxidative damage. Leafy greens, oh my goodness. Can I tell you half of your platter should be vegetables? With all the colors, all the rainbows, and definitely the leafy greens, so the spinach, the kale, the broccoli, the vitamin K, the lutein, the folate, all of them very important in that platter to slow cognitive decline. Go nutty, get crazy, be a chipmunk. Which other animal loves nuts? I don't care which one. You be that beautiful, wonderful, first class, first level animal that's having nuts and seeds like every day. The walnuts, the almonds, the pumpkin seeds, they're excellent sources of protein, antioxidants, vitamin E to support memory and mood. Worse if your mood all is dark. Talking about dark, get the dark chocolate. 75% cocoa to provide the flavonoids and the caffeine, which improve focus and episodic memory. And for those who love eggs, one egg a day. Yeah, Xavier, one egg a day. Not the woolly pear, one egg a day. For those who eat egg, it does give you some nutrient for memory as well. You have enough? Yeah.

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4: And you've been waiting, you've been asking, you've been calling, and yes, in a little bit, it's going to be, in 1 minute, it's going to be Dr. Crawford with your amazing culture. So get ready to tune in, lock in, and of course, get ready to know and appreciate and just love you. Here we go. Ooh.

0: much, Dr. Crawford. We have. I don't think this relationship is working out. This once per month relationship. This having to remember first Monday. Dr. Crawford, you really think you must know when the love not working out the way we must work it out. You know, Dr. Crawford, how is it working for you over there? Tell me how it's working. How it working over Snow Hill, Portland for you?
1: Dr. Jenny, good morning to your two listeners.
0: Good morning, Dr. Crawford.
1: The time is not working out because most of our listeners, especially...
0: No, man, you have a new set of listeners. You can't stop. And we're recording it. Remember that we're still live on One Spot. And right now we're still live on our Facebook page, making sure that everybody they have access. No, man, a joke you're making, Dr. Crawford. But I miss you, though. I do miss you.
1: I miss you, too, and I saw you on the media all over the world with your gown, the doctorate. I was so happy. I thought you would have declared a holiday here in Jamaica.
0: Shame on the Prime Minister. I have a problem. It's the Prime Minister's fault. I'm going to have a talk with him. We see each other from time to time. We will work it out.
1: The Prime Minister is no longer Minister of Education.
0: And the minister is my friend who still have a problem. I'm going to send it to them. But I thank you humbly. We thank you humbly.
1: Dr. Jenny J.
0: We haven't stopped working. Work to be done.
1: Yes. So, congratulations again, Ms. Dr. Jenny.
0: God bless you, Dr. Crawford. We appreciate you. So the last time, what I did is I made sure I sent you the winners so that you have that data. Lloyd Newby again.
1: Both, but Mr. Biggs got one.
0: So they tie. So we got Biggs and Newby tying with the last, we call it again, Hall of Fame.
1: The Hall of Fame. All right. That's the first time we're having... What Biggs is he?
0: Sir, I don't... Let me go look, because...
1: Let's check his name.
0: Okay, no problem. I
1: hope he has a nice name like Festus or Son.
0: Oh, Lord. You call him Ivan and Mas G. So, what are we talking about today while we find Biggs' full name?
1: The questions for the honor roll, Ms. Jenny. We state why the 31st of May is a significant date for Jamaicans' world history. It's a very important date in Jamaica for our history in the world. We did something that the world has never seen before. And that is easy, of course. And the second question is, what is the original meaning of dance hall? What is the original meaning of dance hall? Everybody knows those. So while they are checking on that, Ms. Jenny, we want to continue our journey. We no longer do the school, so we are now having a salute to the parishes, and we started with Manchester, and we had two visits to Manchester. So today we're in the parish of Clarendon. You know Clarendon, Miss Jenny?
0: What is it, sir? So, you know, I made it my point of duty before I even became festival queen. I wrote it down as one of the things that I must do. I must go to every single parish. No, sir, I've been to every single parish with deliberate...
1: You have been to Portland?
0: Sir, I've even been to Snow Hill. When I was driving by Snow Hill, I said, Lord of his mercy, here... And that was 2 months ago. I said, here is the famous Snow Hill. Yes, sir, I've been there.
1: But you would be thrown out of the parliament because you didn't pronounce it correctly.
0: A snow. Sir, my culture, baby, no, I can't call it anyway. Snow or snow. Already.
1: Miss Jenny, Clarendon is one of the seven.
0: Yes.
1: Dr. Jenny.
0: Yes.
1: Clarendon, one of the seven parishes established under English occupation by Sir Thomas Modiford, the governor. And it has been subjected to some additions and subtractions. And the most recent, that was in, would have been 1664. The most recent addition and subtractions, 1867, the parish of St. Dorothy and Vere were added to the parish of Clarendon. And this presentation has to be done in two parts because there's so much in the interest of time about Clarendon. And we start with the first publication, Miss Jenny, of the Jamaican language by Claude McKay, born James Hill, and after whom a school is named. Now, he published for the first time we were seeing the Jamaican language in print, and that publication, a poem, The Cutlass Man, in the Pepper Pot Journal. We have spoken about it before on this program. The Pepper Pot Journal 1914-1915, and that on the 24th of September last year, I said it on this program also, Oxford Dictionary added 12 Jamaican words from our Jamaican language to their dictionary, and I said including Bratok, Cibola, and of course Carrigobrincum. So cheers to Clarendonians. Now, Dr. the Honorable Olive Lewin from Veer, distinguished musicologist, founder of the Jamaican Folk Singers, the Jamaica Member Bank, and of course author, one of her books, Rocket Come Over,

0: Wednesday, July 8th and Thursday, July 9th, the Traffic Court will host its traffic ticket public day at the National Arena starting at 9 a.m. Got a ticket and missed your court date? 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
4: My hands were steady. My eyes were clear and bright. My walk had purpose, my steps were quick and light, and I held firm.
5: All right, welcome back. Welcome back to Cliff Hughes Online. We're coming to you from the 50th annual conference of the Caribbean Studies Association, and they have gone into conference since this morning at the Jamaica Pegasus Hotel. The conference will bring together more than 600 scholars, researchers, and thought leaders from across the globe for 5 days of intellectual exchange, cultural celebration, and transformative dialogue. And the Minister of Culture, Entertainment, Gender, and Sports, Babsy Grange, is bringing special remarks. On the opening morning of the conference, it was founded, that is, the Caribbean Studies Association. It was founded more than 5 decades ago, and it remains the premier international professional organization dedicated to Caribbean studies. The theme, Caribbean Vibes and Vibrations, Culture, Identity and Development in Transformative Times. Well, good morning, Minister Grange.
6: Good morning, Cliff. How are you today?
5: I'm good. And you?
6: I'm fine, thank you.
5: You are in your ACCI whenever it is about culture in Jamaica. Huh?
6: Yes, I'm here with practitioners, academia. It's really a great feeling and true to the theme, Caribbean Vibes and Vibrations. Mm-hmm. Excellent turnout.
5: Yes, and I found the theme particularly relevant when it says, in transformative times, because the transformation taking place in the world today has left us grappling, yeah, who we are, yeah, what
6: That's
5: continues
6: right.
5: to hold us together.
6: That's right.
5: Let me hear you on that, the transformative times and how that is impacting on culture.
6: Well, transformative times, particularly because of technology.
5: Yes.
6: Is impacting in a tremendous way. When you look at what AI, artificial intelligence, now you hear a great reggae song,
5: mm-hmm.
6: and when you check it out, artificial intelligence.
5: Yes, generated.
6: You program what you want, and you generate
5: mm-hmm.
6: exactly
5: mm-hmm.
6: what you want to hear, what you want to see. And so it challenges the natural creative element that exists in us
5: mm.
6: as individuals, as creative people. And you know, as Caribbean people, we have a particular vibe.
5: Mm.
6: We have certain talents. We have this great way of expressing ourselves. And now technology is challenging that, to say we can use technology to do what you have done.
5: Yeah.
6: And it's impacting on media as well.
5: Oh, yes.
6: And so these are challenging times.
5: Mm-hmm.
6: So what we have to do, we can't ignore it. We're going to have to find ways and means of using it to our advantage.
5: Mm-hmm.
6: Pivot and move in a direction where it's not in control of us, but we are in control of it.
5: Mm-hmm.
6: And so this morning when I addressed the audience, I got the feeling that they're ready to take on the challenge.
5: Mm.
6: Because transforming and moving from what we normally do to be more innovative and to take our culture and maximize what we can get from it is the challenge we now face.
5: Yeah. And as Minister of Culture, you're at the forefront of trying to make the kinds of policy and legislative changes respond to the challenges. AI, I can't string a note together, and I stumbled on a software that tells me, just give me 4 or 5 words, and it can make me into a superstar of a singer. And I'm saying, no, this is absolutely crazy.
6: It is crazy, but it is a reality.
5: Yes.
6: So what we're going to do, we're going to take it and make it what we want to make it.
5: How do we do that, though, now?
6: You can be creative, because it can assist you in broadening your creative input. What will happen, however, is people will create a Cliff Hughes, and Cliff Hughes has no control over it.
5: Mm-hmm.
6: What do you do?
5: Yeah.
6: So we also have to look at how we're going to establish legislation that can help to control. It's really challenging. It's really challenging, but you can use those tools also to expand your horizon and to open up greater opportunities. And this is the challenge we now have. Creatives will have to now look at how they're going to use technology and exploit technology to their benefit.
5: Yeah. And the role of government in this process?
6: Government will have to find ways to put legislation in place that will protect people's creative works, people's intellectual property. Because I always say to writers, and now it expands to dancers, you create patterns, you create works that you must protect, because that's your pension. Because most creatives, there's no pension scheme as such, which is something I'm looking at. Establishing a pension scheme for creatives. We have already now introduced the insurance policy for creatives, but there is no pension scheme. And so your intellectual property is your pension.
5: Yes.
6: You can write a song and nothing happens, and somewhere down the line it's picked up for a movie. You can earn great royalties from synchronization rights. So you have to protect your works and ensure that your intellectual property is protected, and you have the mechanisms in place to collect whatever it earns.
5: And do we have that capacity intellectually? So, for example, in terms of lawyers who are skilled and able to help to guide and protect artists.
6: It's a specialized field.
5: It is.
6: It is. And we, in Jamaica, we don't have as many lawyers. There are maybe a couple of lawyers who specialize in IP. But this is why we're establishing this institute for creative practitioners and innovators, because we want to zero in on specialized areas in culture and entertainment and creative expressions. We don't have enough archaeologists. We have a couple of archaeologists now who are older folks. We need to train more young people. We don't have archivists, many. We do not have people who specialize in underwater culture. There are curators, museum curators. We are lacking in these specialized areas. And so we want to create the opportunity to establish this institute that will be like a hub. And then we will find the different areas where they can be trained, overseas and locally. It's so important, because part of the problem too is that there are not enough creatives who are certified. They're excellent in what they do, but they do not have a certification.
5: Whoa.
6: So it's important too that we provide the opportunity where they can be the training can be formalized and they are certified.
5: So that's one of the mandates of the Institute?
6: That's one of the mandates of the Institute. And then we're also establishing what we call a resilient fund. Because in times of disaster, the creatives are seriously impacted. Because they're usually small operators. And I know a number of them were affected with Melissa, because of Melissa. They lost tools. Some of the folks who are in jewelry making, they lost their tools and their equipment. And so we are creating what we are calling a resilient fund, and we are in discussion with UNESCO to help us to set up this fund.
5: How much are you targeting?
6: Well, we are, as a start, 100 million. And we are in an advanced stage of these discussions because UNESCO will help us to structure it in a manner looking at best practices used elsewhere so we can have this fund to assist our creatives in times of disaster.
5: Yeah. Jamaica is recognized as a global superpower. Yes? We lead. Yeah. In areas of culture, for a conference such as this,
6: yes,
5: what are some of the things that will come out of it, to leverage that experience and ability, but also to respond to the transformative times?
6: Well, I'm hoping coming out of this conference, certainly I've invited folks to make an input in the Green Paper. Which is our roadmap for our policy, which will inform legislation. And we are inviting inputs. We have circulated a soft copy of the Green Paper. I have limited copies, printed hard copies. We are inviting their input because as creatives, they live the experience of what is necessary. And this policy, once it becomes a white paper, obviously to protect a more enabling environment for creatives. So that's one of the input. I'm hoping that we will benefit tremendously, government will benefit tremendously from their input. In addition to that, you know, academia sometimes, it's a lot of talk, and you want to see some practical things coming out of it. And so I've invited the president, Donna Hope, to, once the conference has ended, to sit with me and to let me see what are the creative ideas that have come out of the conference that we can help to create that network across the to strengthen each other's work and to ensure that we can maximize the benefits that will come from our creative works.
5: One final thing, since I have you here. You, as a woman in politics in Jamaica, has been around for, you have seen a lot.
6: Yes.
5: Yes.
6: Yeah, and been through a lot.
5: When you heard Nikisha Burchell's comments recently, how did you react to that?
6: I find it very disgusting. In fact, I think that we have a new breed of politicians, young politicians, who do not recognize the importance of their role and the important position that they are in and the fact they are required to set example. Don't know if they're doing it because they feel that makes them popular, because they get caught up in social media, and the more outrageous you are, the more popular you think you will get on social media. But the speaker deserves to be respected, and House speakers all over the world have to be very stern and have to focus on the job they have to do. It's like you go in court, you can't tell the judge he's wrong. You have to respect his position. And so when I see the behavior of this young lady. I'm appalled, I'm disgusted, and I'm saying to myself that once you enter politics, your organization should give you some training and let you know what is becoming of you as a representative of the people and what is undercoming. And so I think that she has overstepped. She has, to me, she has embarrassed us as women in parliament. And I really think that her leader should sit with her and say, well, hold on, lady, this is not how you conduct yourself as a member of parliament.
5: Babsy Grange, thank you so much for stopping by.
6: Thank you.
5: So we're going to take a break and come back with more from the program, Cliff Hughes Online. 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

0: Welcome back. Welcome back. We're coming to you from the 50th conference of the Caribbean Studies Association. And it's a pivotal moment, yes, for Caribbean academia. The theme, Caribbean Vibes and Vibrations, Culture, Identity and Development in Transformative Times. And we are being joined by one of the leading voices of not only Jamaican but Caribbean culture, and well-known professor emeritus, yes, or emerita.
1: Emerita. I prefer the female version. Emerita. I did Latin in high school, you see, yes. And I know the us is man and the a is woman. Right. And we are woman, so emerita.
0: All right, Professor Emerita.
1: Some of the fool woman them want to be called emeritus because they feel that is higher. Make them stay there.
0: And she is Professor Carolyn Cooper. Good morning, Professor.
1: Morning, sir. I promise to behave myself, although it's difficult.
0: Don't.
1: Very difficult for me to behave myself.
0: No. Be who you are. Yeah? Tell me. Let me begin. Where we are in terms of Caribbean culture,
1: yes,
0: today, in a transformative period, which is posing all kinds of questions, mm-hmm, issues we are grappling with. Yeah? How you see it?
1: Well, I have to start with a warship. That is, it reached Kingston Harbor.
0: It's in Kingston Harbor.
1: Why is an American warship in Kingston Harbor? What does that say about Caribbean culture? Are we autonomous or are we now being recolonized this time by the Americans? Why is a warship here?
0: They say it's on a tour of duty because it's about to exit active service, so it's on a tour of a number of parts of the world.
1: In the same way that the colonizers toured the world and captured territory. You see, you asked me the question.
0: Yes, yes.
1: So I just don't understand. Why us?
0: Mm-hmm.
1: Why Jamaica? Why Kingston Harbor? It seems to me a very intimidating kind of posture. Why do we need a warship in the region? Are we going to be at war soon? So the ship is there. Where the ship going from here now? Where them going to tour next?
0: I'm not quite sure.
1: And where them touring from? Where them come from?
0: Mm-hmm. So you're thinking it's a prelude to something else?
1: I'm thinking that as a sovereign state, mm-hmm, we should be cautious about the way in which we welcome an American warship in Kingston Harbor. Mm-hmm. What does that signify? Okay, so, you know, we're talking about culture and we're talking about transformative times. This is one of the transformative times where American culture itself is under transformation. American culture is degenerating. And it's so ironic. It's the 250th anniversary of their independence. What has America become in this age under Donald Trump? And Donald Trump is just a symbol because Donald Trump didn't turn America this way. America chose Donald Trump because it had already been this way. If you understand what I mean.
0: Yes, yes, clearly.
1: The degeneration, I mean, just a sense that America should be a place for white people only. This is what MAGA means, you know, the great in MAGA, is make America white again. And America was never white. America does not belong to white people. It does not belong to the Europeans. What about the indigenous people who have been terrorized and, you know, just totally devalued? This is why, you know, the indigenous people say when Columbus landed, they should have just told him to just leave. He should have been the first deportee, you know. So I'm a student of literature, and literature is a mega discipline. Politics, philosophy, sociology, arts, everything is in literature. And as a literary critic, I cannot sit back and just say on a day like today that it's okay for us to meet and talk, but we're not talking about some of the fundamental issues of sovereignty.
0: Mm-hmm.
1: What has become of America? Why is America now threatening Cuba? That is a big question we have to ask. Why did our leaders send back the Cuban medical practitioners who have been such a fundamental assistance to us? Because Washington says we must send them back? Do we just bow? Do we just say, okay, massa? It doesn't make any sense. We should have been able to say, no, we're not sending back these Cubans because they have made a fantastic contribution to our society over a very long period. Whatever problems they have with Cuba do have nothing to do with us. And why is Cuba on the threat now? Mm-hmm. Why? The Cuban people are just struggling to live. So many people have died under this particular regime, cutting off oil, cutting off electricity, cutting off water, cutting off basic human services. Why? Why are we killing the Cuban people? It doesn't make any sense. And the CARICOM is not doing as much as they should. Jamaican government is not doing as much as it should. We're just sitting back watching the collapse of Cuba.
0: How do you respond first to the matter of the Cuban medical program, where that program has been, quote unquote, abused by the Cuban state, the Cuban government, in not paying the Cuban workers what they earned? Yes?
1: I don't know the details of the arrangements, but I believe that the Cuban medical staff would not have stayed here if they felt abused. They were obviously benefiting. In Cuba, they were.
0: And many are now choosing to stay here.
1: Yes. So, yes, it was an official arrangement where the Cuban government benefited from having its workers overseas. Mm-hmm. But that doesn't mean that the people who are here felt oppressed, vulnerable. They knew that they were making a contribution to the development of their country. Their service and the money that the government got from their service was presumably going back into the development of the society. Mm-hmm. You know, so I don't know about the abuse. You want more abuse than what is happening in the U.S. now, where so much money is being given for all kinds of...
0: There's another thing I want to put to you, because...
1: disreputable activities.
0: The reality of force,
1: yes,
0: and power.
1: Yes.
0: And a president and administration,
1: yes,
0: who has demonstrated that it is prepared to use force, yeah, to have its way. Is it a matter of cowardice or pragmatism? Why countries like Jamaica and others in CARICOM have sought to proceed with care and pragmatism where this administration is concerned?
1: Let me tell you.
0: Yes.
1: Sam Sharp. We have Sam Sharp as national hero. Paul Bogle as national hero. George William Gordon as national hero. These nanny. By the way, nanny shouldn't be a national hero, you know, because nanny never born here. National hero is supposed to be born and nanny was born in Ghana. But anyhow, we claim her as an honorary Jamaican. So,
0: okay, that's another morning.
1: Yes. Did those people make pragmatism the primary, the defining characteristic of their decision making? No. Sam Shah said, my family just dead rather than continuing the system. Paul Bogle, we have to reach a stage where we say our survival as subservient non-humans is not viable. Death before dishonor. That is a legitimate kind of concern. But some of us are supposed to, we're so afraid of dying, and the whole of we'll go dead. Might as well die in glory for some cause. As Colin McKay said, when they're going to kill us, let it not be like hogs in an inglorious pen. Let us stand up and fight. So I believe I have Maroon roots on my father's side.
0: Mm-hmm.
1: And I still claim that Maroon ancestry. We know that the Maroons are problematic in the society because they decide to look after themselves and not for the other people they would stay for the plantation. Too bad for the plantation. We are dealing with the white people them to survive. Okay, but we know that that is a complex history. But the point is that at some point you have to say pragmatism, and on the other side you have to say integrity. We cannot just sit down and be afraid that, all right, if we stand up for Cuba, then we're going to come bomb us. We have to be able to say, no, sovereignty means something.
0: Mm.
1: Otherwise, it's just a paper business. Mm. It doesn't mean anything if you cannot stand up to force, as you put it, and say you are an immoral force, and we should not just bow to you.
0: Mm-hmm.
1: That is what Caribbean culture has fundamentally been about, resistance. They brought us as enslaved people. They didn't take away our minds. We came with the capacity to think. We created languages across the region. We fought to hold on to our humanity. And so we have a history. It's part of what I'm going to talk about in my plenary, okay, where I'm looking at, I call it pirates on the beach, capitalist appropriation of Jamaica's coastline.
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5: 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So like all this year, two cruise. If you get left off on the boat, you have no excuse. So get your ticket now. Sunday, August 2nd. White out. I get the flags up ready. 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
1: Stand up. We can't just say, we can't just drop that, lie down and just drop.
0: So you want this present day Michael to take a position, that is?
1: Well, I would like Michael, as in Andrew Holness, to be able to lead us to a position where we can say, no, man, what the Americans do is not right. What can we do as a region to protect Cuba? What can we do as CARICOM? There needs to be voices in CARICOM. I'm so sorry I'm missing the plenary, because the speaker is one of our brilliant minds, and he was really carrying us into a path to ask what does it mean to be Caribbean? What does our conference theme mean?
6: Mm-hmm.
1: It has to mean something. It cannot just be academics talking to each other. It has to be, we must carry what we understand as academics.

0: language of academia accessible. And people will rally around. There are people who talk Rasta. Rasta are people who understand the politics that we are in now. But how many people are listening to Rastafari? There's a brilliant, the fellow who won the Reggae Grammy this year, Kez Namdi, has a brilliant song. Colonial Oppression. A Colonial Oppression, it name? You must play it for your readers, your audience. Mm-hmm. I mean, he's talking about himself, my island in a bondage, colonial bondage. The bondage of colonialism is not over. We have flag independence, but it doesn't mean anything if we cannot defend Cuba. Colonial bondage. He said the beaches, he talk about the beaches, you can't go to beach. Colonial bondage is one little sliver of the coastline of Jamaica that is accessible free of cost to Jamaicans.
1: Okay. So you're going to be one of the plenary, you're going to do the plenary speech?
0: Yes, I'm doing one on Thursday. I think it's at 10 something.
1: Right.
0: 10 something in the morning.
1: And what's going to be your message?
0: You remember, tell me I read the money if you're not listening. Me say it's pirates on the beach.
1: It's so easy, you know.
0: If you're in my class, you get a direct F for that question. Okay. Because that means you was not listening.
1: No.
0: You just a chat and not listen. It is pirate. Maybe I never like the topic. That is why you forget.
1: No.
0: Pirates on... I mean, hope you're not one of the pirates anymore.
1: No, no.
0: Pirates on the beach.
1: Uh-huh.
0: Okay. And it's capitalist appropriation of Jamaica's coastline. The hotel, them just take over everything. I want to know how much hotel we need in Jamaica. Every turn, you turn is the next hotel. Why we need so many hotels? And you know what hurt me? You cannot even see the sea from the road now. Because you have them
1: who are big. What do you mean why we need so many hotels in Jamaica?
0: Why do we need so many hotels?
1: Well, you see, this one of our leading industries.
0: Leading
1: provides
0: industry,
1: employment.
0: One of the slides. What kind of employment?
1: People.
0: What kind of employment? Let me tell you.
1: Yes.
0: Sanders invited me to give a talk a few years ago to relatively low-level staff. And when I showed them a video of how Jamaica is being marketed, one of the ladies in housekeeping said, "Me would I like to see that part of Jamaica, because the representation of Jamaica is not her reality." You understand? So if the people who are making money in the industry, tourism, are not the ordinary Jamaicans. Look, even now the problem of housing. Them just trying to find little housing for some of the workers. Because the conditions are not ideal. So, I mean, we have to accept. When you look at, this is Planning Institute of Jamaica, you know, one of my slides on my PowerPoint, planning from Statin, shows that the majority of the income from the tourist industry leaves Jamaica. And whatever the what left, most of the what left, government get. And what left out of the what left is what the people them get. You understand? These are statistics that are readily available. Statin will tell you.
1: Yeah, the retention rate is low.
0: Yes.
1: Bartlett was making the point last week.
0: Were you asking about how tourism is essential?
1: No, no, no.
0: Essential for whom?
1: The perfect. Yeah. How the term go? The perfect, the whatever of the good?
0: No, no.
1: Listen, I disagree with you. You need to improve it. Yes, there's no doubt about that. But tourism represents a significant slice of the Jamaican economy today.
0: For whom?
1: And you may very well argue for whom. Yeah? But talk to some of those hoteliers. Talk to them, some of those hoteliers. Yeah? The employment that they provide. Yeah?
0: Lose that tomorrow
1: and what happened?
0: People them need to go into farming and start produce food for self-sufficiency, so we don't have to import no whole heap of food we store up in American storeroom for all 10 years and a stale food we're getting out here.
1: Oh.
0: But you know that a lot of the food that we're getting is food that has been stored
1: in storage for
0: a considerable period of time. We could be fine.

0: farming, feeding ourselves. We don't have to sit
1: down. So you're saying what we should do, what should we do with tourism?
0: We need to re-examine tourism and ask, is this our model of development?
1: And after re-examining, what do we do?
0: Look at other sectors. What about farming? What about manufacturing? What about?
1: So come out of tourism.
0: I didn't say come out of tourism. Ah. I said look at tourism and see what benefit is really coming to the Jamaican economy.
1: How
0: from
1: you
0: tourism.
1: Improve it to make sure that we get
0: the phrase
1: more
0: you are looking
1: the dollar,
0: for is that the enemy,
1: dollar,
0: the perfect is the enemy of the good.
1: Good, right?
0: That is what you are looking
1: yes.
0: for.
1: Yes, no, no, you're
0: I
1: not.
0: Give you a good B plus for that one.
1: Kylie, we need to bring you back.
0: So, you understand? We need to look at if the majority of the benefit of tourism is going to people outside Jamaica. In most of it, 80-something percent, I think. I don't have a slide here with me now.
1: Last week we mentioned it was like about only 42% retained in Jamaica.
0: Not even that much. It's less than that. Based on that starting, you know, yes. The NEP, I think is, I can't remember if it's NEPA or starting, one of them. I think it's starting that shows you the map of what is how much million total and where it goes. It's not 47%, it's more than that. The vast majority of the wealth from tourism leaves the country.
1: Anyway.
0: So we are fattening foreigners. Why?
1: Carolyn Cooper, Professor Emerita. She is one of the keynote speakers here at the Caribbean Studies Association.
0: You see how you bring me on your program to carry on, bud?
1: I'm me. No, you do that.
0: And you ask the question and then we force me.
1: Yeah, that's my job.
0: Yes.
1: Yes. Anyway, thank you so much for stopping
0: absolute
1: by.
0: Absolute pleasure.
1: Same here.
0: Okay.
1: Take care.
0: Bye-bye. No.
1: Time for the break.
2: 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My walk had purpose. My steps were quick and light. And I held firm to what I felt was right.

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11: My hands were steady, my eyes were clear and bright. My walk had purpose, my steps were quick and light. And I held firm to what I felt was right, like a rock. Like a rock.
12: Good morning, good morning. Thank you so much for staying with us. It's 20 minutes after 11. We're coming to you from the 50th Annual Conference of the Caribbean Studies Association, and we're looking at Caribbean culture and society The theme, Caribbean vibes and vibrations, culture, identity and development in transformative times. And we have a young man with us. He's a PhD student at Antioch University, Lincoln Ajokwu. Good morning, Lincoln.
0: Good morning.
12: Good. Where's Antioch?
0: So Antioch is in Yellow Springs, Ohio.
12: Mm-hmm. And you're doing a PhD in
0: what? Yes. Leadership and Change. So I'm in the Graduate School of Leadership and Change.
12: Mm-hmm.
0: So it's a program that's structured around a number of learning achievements, looking at opportunities for leadership.
12: Mm-hmm.
0: So I'm actually based in Nigeria. So I do the program remotely, and we go for some courses, usually 1 week residency courses, and then after doing a number of learning achievements, you then go to the dissertation stage.
12: Okay. So you're almost there?
0: Yes.
12: Good. Tell me, this is about Caribbean studies, yeah? And you made your way here.
0: Yes.
12: Why?
0: So I, you know, found out from a colleague about this conference. And I've been doing some research, my background is in education, and so I've been doing some research on youth and leadership and youth agency. And so one of the areas I looked at was around the Sustainable Development Goals, in particular Sustainable Development Goal 13 on climate change. And so looking at Nigeria and Ghana in West Africa and connections with the Caribbean, Trinidad and Tobago and Guyana, and how youth groups are trying to advocate in these four countries that produce fossil fuels to address climate change, because all of them will be disproportionately affected, whether by rising seas, rising temperatures that make it harder to farm, that cause migration out of the regions. And so the tension between using fossil fuels and revenues to create jobs and income for the governments to run basic services, against the tension from groups that are saying we're going to be dealing with the consequences of rising sea levels and other hurricanes and increased turbulent weather as a result of climate change. And so that's the area of the research that I'm looking at.
12: And it couldn't be more timely, given what has happened in Guyana, the history of Trinidad and Tobago, and now what is likely to be happening with Jamaica and fossil fuel.
0: Yes.
12: And the search for oil.
0: Yes.
12: In terms of your findings, what are the big issues? You speak of the tension.
0: Mm-hmm.
12: Yeah, but if you could bring it down for us,
0: yeah,
12: to the realities of Caribbean society struggling, mm-hmm, economically,
0: mm-hmm,
12: yes, socially,
0: mm-hmm,
12: technologically, to, mm-hmm, catch up, to bridge the gap, how is it looking in terms of the utilization of the resources to be generated by oil in Ghana, certainly in Trinidad, and now likely in Jamaica?
0: Yeah, so that's an excellent question. What I appreciate of this research is that there's so many overlaps and commonalities between Nigeria and Ghana, West Africa, Trinidad and Tobago, and Guyana here in the Caribbean. The first country that really started producing at a mass scale of oil was Trinidad and Tobago.
12: Mm-hmm.
0: And they've used that to become one of the wealthiest countries on a per capita basis in the Caribbean. But those, you know, oil production is going down, there's fluctuations in the market, there are things that are affecting the tourism industry in the country. So it's not an easy balance. And then, of course, some things we mentioned earlier in terms of climate change. Guyana just joined 2015 in terms of production and the real mass scale production since 2019. And they've earned about close to about $2 billion in revenue. And that's transformative in a country where half of the country, almost 800,000 people, live in the diaspora in the US, UK, Canada, mm-hmm, and other countries. So when you look at the challenges that are being faced, revenue is coming in as a short-term prerogative. But in the long term, maybe some of that oil, natural gas may finish, may be depleted. In the longer term, there are impacts in terms of the environment, in terms, mm-hmm, of oil spills, like one that happened off the coast of Trinidad in 2024. And in Nigeria, there's been ecological devastation in the Niger Delta. And so these are some of the things that a place like Jamaica should be cognizant of as oil exploration is happening. Because these things, and then also the transformation of the economies to become more oil dependent.
12: Mm-hmm.
0: And that may affect other industries, particularly agriculture or tourism, as, you know, leadership focus on how do we get that money quickly through the fossil fuels.
12: Mm-hmm. And Lincoln, it's a huge issue for these societies. Yeah. And the question that academics like yourself and potential policymakers have to confront, yes, which side of the balance sheet do we end up on? The ecological disaster that is likely down the road, how do we protect and insure against that to realize the kind of revenues to build more schools, make schools better, more hospitals? Where do you likely to come down to? What is it likely to come down to?
0: It's not an easy balance. So take Nigeria. Oil started in 1956 production. By the 1970s, with the price hikes due to Saudi Arabia and the cutting off of and the development of OPEC, they got a surge of revenue. And the leadership thought was, well, our problem is not the revenue, it's how to spend it. But the challenge was, how do you spend it in a way that structurally develops the country without those institutions, without those resources, without those checks and balances? The same challenge happened in Ghana. They found and got oil in 2007. 2010 started doing major production. But we find in a lot of those offshore communities where oil is found, real economic development is not happening. Maybe a lot of that money is going outward to import goods, manufactured goods from other countries. Or these countries are exporting crude, where the refined products are where the money is at. And so exports of crude, yes, that earns them dollars, but if they have to import refined, as Nigeria was doing until just recently, that's taking away money that could be going for those schools and those services. And just coming back to the point on youth, the youth voices in a lot of these countries sometimes tend to be marginalized. They may not have the economic power, they don't have maybe the political connections. There's also cultural norms in terms of let the elders have their view and their perspectives. And so the research relationship, they have to reach the table to build the relationship. It's not a monolith. There are different groups with different interests. There's also issues of gender. And sometimes it may be the male voices that are first and foremost over female voices. So we need to look at those different aspects. But the main thing is, everyone says the youth are the future. They're the next generation. They need the best education and the best services. But are they being provided with those things? And so that this is one issue where we can look at youth advocacy, agency, and leadership in trying to get real change on addressing climate issues and getting real climate action. And we have some good examples, but more needs to be done.
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Suspected thief. And in regional news, Belize tightens border surveillance amid Ebola concerns. And in international news, oil prices rise as U.S.-Iran talks stall. And in sports, civil open season with sub-10 second run. And in entertainment, Patra and Freddie Brown team up for new music. Those were the headlines, but do stay with us for the news in detail.

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And now the news in detail. We begin with local news. The Jamaica Constabulary Force is mourning the loss of one of its members following a fatal motorcycle crash in Ureton, St. Catherine early Monday morning. Deputy Constable Shanky Carden, who was assigned to the St. Catherine North Operations Team. Police reports indicate that about 2 a.m. Carden was riding his motorcycle in Ureton when he was involved in a crash. The circumstances surrounding the incident remain under investigation. Garden

went beyond the call of duty. Colleagues have also paid a tribute to the constable, remembering him as a jovial and a dedicated member of the force. More in our local news. A Jamaican-born man residing in Florida has been arrested following the fatal stabbing of his wife at an Airbnb property in Hanover late Sunday night. The couple had traveled to Jamaica with their two-month-old baby when the incident occurred. Residents reportedly became suspicious after seeing the 36-year-old husband walking along a roadway around 2 a.m. carrying the infant and alerted the police. When officers responded to the Airbnb property, they discovered the body of his wife. The suspect has since been taken into custody while the child is reported to be safe. Police are continuing their investigations into the circumstances surrounding the woman's death. Finally, in local news. Police are investigating the deaths of a St. Elizabeth car dealer and a man suspected of attempting to steal a vehicle from his business. The incident occurred Sunday night at a car mart in Longwood near Santa Cruz, where both men were found dead. Preliminary reports indicate that the car dealer may have confronted the suspect, during an attempted theft. Investigators are now working to determine exactly what transpired and the circumstances that led to both deaths. Police have launched a full investigation and are appealing to anyone with information to come forward. The identities of the deceased have not yet been officially released. That's it for our local news. Up next is regional news.

It's now time for our regional news. Police have strengthened its border surveillance measures as health authorities across the region remain on alert over the Ebola outbreak in parts of Africa. According to reports, the Belize Ministry of Health and Wellness has increased monitoring at ports of entry and is working closely with regional and international health agencies to prevent the virus from entering the country. Officials say there are currently no confirmed cases of Ebola in Belize, but enhanced screening and preparedness measures have been activated as a precaution. Health authorities are also urging healthcare workers and border officials to remain vigilant and follow established protocols for identifying and managing suspected cases. The move comes as several Caribbean countries, including Jamaica and Antigua and Barbuda, have also introduced heightened monitoring and travel-related health measures in response to the outbreak. That's it for regional news. Up next is international news.

It's now time for our international news. Global oil prices jumped Monday as renewed tensions between the United States and Iran raised concerns about future energy supplies. According to international reports, oil prices climbed after talks between Washington and Tehran appeared to stall, reducing hopes for a diplomatic breakthrough and the full reopening of key shipping routes in the Middle East. Brent crude rose to nearly $96 per barrel, while West Texas Intermediate crude climbed above $92 per barrel as investors reacted to the latest developments. Analysts say continued uncertainty surrounding the Strait of Hormuz, a critical route for global oil shipments, is adding pressure to energy markets and fueling concerns about higher inflation worldwide. That's it for international news. Up next is our midday sports report.

It's now time for our midday sports report. World 100-meter champion Oblique Civil made an impressive start to his outdoor season, clocking 9.96 seconds to win the men's 100-meter at the third JAA Puma Development Meet held at the National Stadium on Saturday. Competing in the 21st heat, Civil comfortably won his race ahead of Sandre Davidson and Adrian Kerr, becoming the only athlete to break the 10-second barrier at the meet. The performance marks a strong start to the season for the reigning world champion as he continues preparations for the major international championships later this year. Civil's early season form is expected to boost confidence among Jamaican track and field fans as the countdown continues to the national championships and international circuit. That's it for Midday Sports Report. Up next is Entertainment.

It's now time for your entertainment news. Dancehall icon Patra is set to make a major return to the music scene through a new partnership with producer and J-House Entertainment CEO Freddie Brown. The agreement will see Patra release new music through J-House Entertainment and Sony Music, giving her upcoming projects expanded international reach. Patra said the partnership gives her greater control over her career and the opportunity to work with a team she trusts, describing the arrangement as both professional and personal. Her first single under the new deal is scheduled to release this summer. Fans can also expect a second collaboration between Patra and Brown, along with a music video as part of the upcoming J-House Volume 1 album. Brown described the collaboration as a dream partnership, noting that Patra was the first Jamaican artist he wanted to work with when he launched J-House Entertainment. And those are the stories making it in our midday news package, written and produced by the Sun City News Center. It's now time for the BOJ Trading Rates. As of Monday, June 1, 2026, the U.S. dollar is being bought at $156.42 and sold for $158.44. The Canadian dollar is trading at $112.17 for buying and being sold at $117.19. Meanwhile, the British pound is being bought at $207.86 and sold for $214.58. The euro is buying at $185.73 and selling for $185.20. I am Jodian Beckford. 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

0: It's Sun Jock.
1: Yeah, but no. I'll check one. Alright, welcome back each and everyone. You're ready with the difference. What about we? Hey, so Rewind Monday, we say welcome to the first of June. And now we are dealing with it. Now we know. Oh, now waiting upon that. Now is the time, alright? Them did that tell you soon, but now a June. Hey, large up to the Texan family. Hey, big shout out to Queen Jojo. Yay, for the midday news. You know? Ready with a different Sun City. Yeah, don't get confused. You know how I go on around there, you know? Well, it's a Father's Month. No, it's not a gilding stone. To them a door. Hey, big up yourself, Panda Bear. I hear. Yeah, man, yours truly, Sun Jack, find the building all the way up until 3. You see the pre? Hey, what am I doing there? Hey, large up two. Joanna. Hey, locked in over there in Canada. Yeah, all my Canadians in there right now, you know, fully checked on the ground. You know, it's a good look. It's a whopping good afternoon to you, Joanna. Wagwan boy. I hold that. I go like word sound. 876392A, good afternoon to you, Felicia. Hey, Fel. What's good? Hey, join me on the TikTok live. Follow me at Only One Fry. Mm-hmm. Hey, you know the vibes then. Yeah, large up to all gems in all gems. You know it's a gem season. What are we? Oh, echo one check. What are we? Trouble. Big up to Boogie Down Records, also got it locked in. Massachusetts family. Hey, Kit Kat. Them things over there for chit chat. Hold on, man.

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Fuck out. Fuck out. Fuck out. Fuck out. Fuck out. Fuck out. Fuck out. Fuck out. Fuck out. Fuck out. Fuck out. Fuck out. Fuck out. Fuck out. Fuck out. Fuck out. Fuck out. Fuck out. Fuck out. Fuck out. Fuck out. Fuck out. Fuck out. Fuck out. Fuck out. Fuck out. Fuck out. Fuck out. Fuck out. Fuck out. Fuck out. Fuck out. Fuck out. Fuck out. Fuck out. Fuck out. Fuck out. Fuck out. Fuck out. Fuck out. Fuck out. Fuck out. Fuck out. Fuck out. Fuck out. Fuck out. Fuck out. Fuck out. Fuck out. Fuck out.

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8: Now the news. The government will today announce the names of the members of the Jamaica Reconstruction and Resilience Oversight Committee, JAMROC. The committee will oversee the work of the National Reconstruction and Resilience Authority, NARA, which has been mandated to coordinate post-disaster reconstruction and drive long-term resilience building efforts. Prime Minister Dr. Andrew Holness said the naming of the committee will coincide with the start of the National Reconstruction and Resilience Authority, NARA.
9: We will publish the terms of reference and the names of the persons who we have invited to participate. So this will happen simultaneously with the appointment of the chief executive officer, who I'm going to call the chief executing officer. So we are all aligned now, and we are ready to go. 1st of June will be the effective start date of operations for NARA.
8: Jamaica's ambassador to the United States, Major General Anthony Anderson, has been appointed chief executive officer of the NARA. The Ministry of Health and Wellness is reporting that there is no suspected case of Ebola on the island. In a recent press release, Chief Medical Officer Dr. Jacqueline Bisesa-McKenzie further outlined that the ministry is taking action in relation to 8 airline passengers who had a travel history associated with affected countries. Dr. Bisesa-McKenzie noted that the individuals have received counseling from the airport health desk, been placed on the mandatory self-quarantine, and are being monitored by the respective health departments.
10: The ministry has heightened surveillance at our ports of entry. Any person entering the country from a country where there is an outbreak of Ebola virus disease will be quarantined. So far, we have 8 travelers that are being quarantined. These persons have no symptoms. They are not suspected cases. This is a precautionary measure to ensure early detection of cases.
8: Dr. Bisesa-McKenzie says there is no risk of an Ebola outbreak to the public at this time. The Ministry of Health and Wellness will continue to monitor the situation and update the public as information becomes available. The Westmoreland Division of the Jamaica Constabulary Force, JCF, is to intensify traffic enforcement operations across the parish to curb accidents and indiscipline on the roads. Operations Officer for the Division Deputy Superintendent of Police, DSP Jordan Allen, says the increased operations will form part of the division's broader strategy to improve public safety and maintain order across Westmoreland.
11: We will also increase our traffic operations as we note numerous fatalities on our roads and the indiscipline of motorists that we are trying to curb at this time.
8: DSP Allen was speaking at the monthly meeting of the Westmoreland Municipal Corporation in Savannah-Lamar recently. And Labour and Social Security Minister Pernell Charles Jr. is leading a high-level delegation at the 114th session of the International Labour Conference underway in Geneva, Switzerland. Minister Charles says Jamaica's participation underscores the country's leadership and influence in shaping regional and global labour policies.
12: We also have been asked to lead the CARICOM coordination and discussions relating to social dialogue and tripartism. And together with CARICOM partners, we will meet with the Director General and speak to the need for additional technical support from the ILO and just the analysis that is required for us to have a strong institution that is supporting the countries.
8: The conference is expected to address some of the most pressing labor and social challenges facing the international community, including decent work in the platform economy, gender equality in the workforce, labor migration, social protection, skills development, digital transformation, and artificial intelligence. That was JIS News. I'm Andre Palmer.
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8: I'm Andre Palmer with JIS Midday News for Monday.
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3: 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So like on this year, two crews. If you get left off of the boat, you don't have no excuse. So get your ticket now. Sunday, August 2nd. White out. I get the flags up ready. Make me jump on, go on crazy.
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5: 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Alright, we turn things up. International music on the flip side. 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True light and I, Drew. 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

Guano, them sell the armband as well, you know. So, Fan Fusion armband. So, you might get a blight, right? Right, you might. 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So, all the people them have them peak. 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

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All right. I got a shout out to Susan. Check

Because DJ Virgin. You know? 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You know that one, we don't go down that juggling. 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
3: 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So get your ticket now. 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

Welcome to another exciting matchup at the World Football Championship. It's the finals where World Radio United goes up against Sun City 104.9 FM's Dream Team. The whistle has gone. Supreme Sunday plays the ball to Rewind Monday. Rewind Monday taps the ball to Current Tuesday. Current Tuesday dribble. He labs it over to Reggae Wednesday. Reggae Wednesday dribble. Left to the right. Left one for dead. Lovers tries to receive the pass. He chesses it. He brings it down on the flank. Passes it to Turn Up Friday, who turns it up. He turns up the knob on this game. It's Turn Up Friday. Turn Up Friday. Passes it to Scorching Saturday. Oh my word! What a goal! What a goal! It's a scorcher! Oh my word! It's Radio with a difference! 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

welcome everybody, welcome. You know, I mean, I should be welcoming myself, because guess what, y'all have been here listening to Sun City all day. I appreciate it so much. Big up to everybody, got it locked. This is Sun City 104.9 FM for the newbies, you know, for those who are just tuning in, or even if you're listening for the first time, we welcome you to the Sun City family. We call ourselves the Sunites. All right, it is a reggae. Watch it, look how far I'm gone, people. Look how fast, look how me speed up the week. I don't know, maybe because Sunday is a holiday. I just made a mistake. All right, it is a Rewind Monday right here in Sun City. My name is Sun Jack Alipacha. I'll be in control of the music all the way until 7:30 p.m. All right, so 7:30 p.m. is when I'll turn things over to none other than Gear Freestyle, a.k.a. The Wicked Foot. Shout out to my brother, The Goat, a.k.a. Son Jack Fry. Yay! Big up yourself. And thanks for, you know, giving the listeners the vibes, as always. You know, so them, man, they always bring the energy, you know. So big up my brother, Son Jack Fry, yay, every time, right? And shout out to the peeps checked in and listening to the gospel music. The first segment, you know, is always gospel music. We have to start with the Lord, okay? And, we have to allow the Almighty to come around our space, come, you know, be around us and keep away negativity and bad vibes and, you know, evil and all those bad things, you know what I say? Shout out to Claudette over there in Central Village, checked in on the WhatsApp line. Joanne in Canada checked in. She says, good evening, my darling Son Jack Alipatch. I feel so special. Thank you for that, Joanne. Big up yourself. She said, how are you doing and how was your weekend? My weekend was amazing, you know what I say? Yeah, mom, thanks for asking. And she says, happy Rewind Monday, love always, Jojo. That is it. Mr. Natage over there in Bahamas checked in. Joy in Spanish Town, big up yourself. Joy is always having a lot of joy. They could give a better name, Jai. Trust me, you're always having a lot of fun. You know what I mean? I say, big up yourself always. Skills Barber checked in over there in Central Village. Surf, wagwan, my friend Surf. You know, enjoying the gospel music as always. Queen B, big up yourself, Queen B, every single time. Glad to see you doing well. And is checked in. She says, God walk with you, Alipatch. Yeah, man, for real. You too. You know what I mean? Son Millie checked in. Big up yourself, Son Millie, TJ. My reader, my brother, same. Say, good afternoon, Alipatch. Blessed Monday to you and all the Sun City listeners locally and abroad. I'm here checked in, which is right, my brother. Big up yourself. Felicia got it locked in. Masup, big up yourself over there in South Carolina. And Tony T is here, checked in. Tony T, you're on the island. You're back on the island, right? Because I know you were away last month. I'm not sure if you're back as yet. But big up yourself, Tony T from Ensom City. And Upsetta checked in Toronto, Canada. Yeman is here listening. All right, so let's continue with the gospel music. The time is now 3:20 p.m. here on the island of Jamaica in Portmore City. Lesan, Miss Entrepreneur, the boss lady, Lesan, checked in and listening to her favorite radio station while she's working. Big up yourself, Lesan. Miami crew, shout out to you every time. All right, let's continue with the gospel music. This is Sandra Brooks' song. It's called The Answer.

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0: 7 o'clock on the wall says it's 2 minutes after 4 o'clock. Let me hope you did enjoy the past hour. In fact, let me hope you have been enjoying the program since we kicked in at 2 o'clock. And guess what? It's another change of vibe, another change of energy right here and right now.
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0: evening to each and everyone. Iris Storm, Voice NYC, the executive. Each and every Monday right here on the Iris Storm. Beautiful Monday. Shout out to all the crew, got it locked on all over the states. International crew locked on Iris Storm. I'm about to take a word and come back with much more music. 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
3: 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So I call this year two crews. If you get left off on the boat, you don't have no excuse. So get your ticket now. Sunday, August 2nd. White out. I get the flags. I'm ready. Make me jump on. Go on crazy.
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Barris Hammond, Ivy Storm Radio Voice, NYC, the executive on a beautiful Monday. Shout out to all those who went to the Barris show. I was there, and wow, Barris Hammond is a joy to experience. Such a wonderful, entertaining, and satisfying show. It was Mother's Day weekend. Shout out to all those who had

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0: Good afternoon. It's Monday, June 1. I'm Marlene Freeman. From IRFM's news center, here are the headlines. One person is dead and several others injured following crash along the Rose Hall Main Road in St. James this afternoon. Two mayors from parishes hit hard during Hurricane Melissa last year expressed confidence in preparations for the new hurricane season, and Police Emergency Communications Center reports that 65% of calls made to the 119 emergency line are prank calls. Segment of Live at 5:45 is brought to you by Lismell Pharmacy, with you in mind every time.
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0: One person is dead following a crash along the Rose Hall Main Road in St. James this afternoon. The name of the deceased has not been released. Head of the St. James Police Senior Superintendent Aaron Samuels says the incident also involved a bus transporting school children. He said preliminary reports indicate that the driver of the bus tried to avoid an earlier crash and veered into a parked motor truck on the side of the road. The police were called to the scene and the injured persons were taken to hospital, where one person succumbed. Investigations are ongoing. Meantime, 112 people have been killed on the nation's roads since the start of the year. One of two fatal crashes today occurred in St. Catherine early this morning and claimed the life of a police constable. He has been identified as Constable Shanky Gordon. Preliminary reports are that the officer was driving a motorcycle on the Ewerton Main Road when it collided with a white Honda Fit motor car. Meantime, motorcyclists account for 28 of road fatalities this year, while private motor vehicle drivers account for 24 fatalities. 9 children have died in crashes. This is a 125% increase when compared to the same period last year. 20 elderly persons died, reflecting a 33% decrease. Area 1, which covers Trelawney, St. James, Hanover, and Westmoreland, account for the highest number of road fatalities, with 32%, and Area 4 comprising Kingston Central, Kingston Eastern, Kingston Western, St. Andrew Central, and St. Andrew South account for the least, 12% of crashes. Fatalities and fatal crashes have decreased by 30% when compared to the corresponding period last year. Two mayors from the parishes which suffered the brunt of damage during Hurricane Melissa last year are expressing confidence in preparations for the new hurricane season. The 2026 Atlantic hurricane season started today and will end November 30. Speaking with IRFM News, Mayor of Black River in St. Elizabeth Richard Solomon said heavy equipment has been placed in key areas in the event of a hurricane.
2: Where we are now, we are very comfortable. We would have met with all the critical agencies to get a state of readiness report from them. And I can tell you that when we do our average, we would be way above 70%, which is more than satisfactory. In terms of some of the specific information in terms of preparedness, we would ensure that we have heavy equipment pre-positioned, just like what we did in Melissa, and that really worked well in terms of having access to the major thoroughfares in the event that we have a hurricane.
0: He also pointed to improved communication, adding that 50 shelters are available.
2: We have much more in place in terms of communication. We now have Starlink systems in place, so we'll be in a better place to communicate to the rest of the Jamaica and the wider world. We also have generators on standby in case there's a need. We have shelters identified. That was a challenge in terms of shelters being affected during Melissa, but we have some 50 shelters available that we can host our shelters. And I can say that in the event that we do have a hurricane, there's a plan to transport persons to the nearest shelter. So we are comfortable where that is concerned.
0: Mayor of Black River in St. Elizabeth, Richard Solomon. In the meantime, he noted that there are 29 residents still in shelters, but work is taking place to construct accommodation for them. He was supported by Falmouth Mayor Colin Gager, who told IRFM News that he is more than confident that the parish is prepared for the hurricane season with all shelters checked. Mayor Gager also pointed out that the parish is equipped with Starlink devices for connectivity and that drain cleaning has been taking place.
3: I am more than confident that we are prepared for the hurricane season. All our shelters have been checked, our 43, 44 shelters, and all our shelter managers in place. We have things in store in our storeroom that can help. We are all equipped with Starlinks for phone service if our phone should go down. All 9 counselors have been doing drain cleaning to make sure that the drains are clean, so it's an ongoing process.
0: He said 8 persons are still in shelters and arrangements are being made to have them relocated.
3: We have 8 persons that is in Bunkers Hill. They are at the community center there. But arrangement is being made for houses to be built for these 8 persons. So that is an ongoing process. So they are looking forward to their house being completed and they can be removed. But other than that, we have no more shelter that folks is available, is in at this time.
0: Falmouth Mayor Colin Gajal. The Integrity Commission says it will not be deterred by litigation as it continues the fight against corruption. Chairperson Justice Carol Lawrence Beswick made the comment at this morning's opening ceremony for the 12th Annual Conference of the Commonwealth Caribbean Association of Integrity Commissions and Anti-Corruption Bodies. The event, which also involves Jamaica's major organized crime and anti-corruption agency, MOCA, is being held in Kingston this year. The regional network, which comprises 11 Commonwealth nations, is collaborating on regional anti-corruption strategies, legal frameworks, and transparency initiatives. While delivering her welcoming remarks, Justice Lawrence Beswick noted the various challenges, including litigation, which are faced when combating corruption. She stressed that those leading the fight should not be intimidated.
4: Litigation is to be expected. We are challenged in court proceedings by a wide cross-section of the populace. Some from the uppermost echelons of society, some who have just a passing vague familiarity with the laws, some who have an intimate knowledge of the creation of every section of the law. So we are challenged all around. My Caribbean family and my own local family, we must not be afraid of being challenged by litigation, and we shall not be afraid.
0: Justice Lawrence Beswick said anti-corruption agencies should welcome litigation because of the confidence they have in the courts.
4: The courts ultimately interpret the law and bring clarification where necessary. So we welcome litigation and we applaud those who bring it. But if the litigation is designed to stymie our effort, then that's another matter with which we have to deal. But we shall not be thwarted.
0: Chairperson of the Integrity Commission, Justice Carol Lawrence Beswick. President-elect of the Jamaica Association of Guidance Counselors in Education, Denise Reed Dresdale, says bullying is not only affects the victim, but also the perpetrator. She said oftentimes bullies portray what they have learned in the home and other settings. Mrs. Reed Dresdale, who is a guidance counselor, made the statement at a webinar hosted by Choose Life International yesterday. It was held under the topic Fixing the Family, Absentee Fathers, Domestic Violence, Bullying Among Children. Several cases of bullying have been highlighted across Jamaican schools. Mrs. Reed Dresdale defines bullying as a repeated pattern of aggressive behavior where a child or group intentionally humiliates others. Acknowledging that the term Lego beasts are associated with bullies, she explained that sometimes these children need guidance because they are not aware of the harm they are causing others.
5: So we find that bullying sometimes is not really something that really only affects the victim, but it also affects the perpetrator. And when we think about bully and how anxious and depressed individuals or children who are a part of that, we know that it affects their social and their self-esteem. So young people, because of the environment in which they grow up and the homes from which they are coming from, you find that sometimes because of the way they are dealt with, they portray that behavior because they believe that it is something that is right. So the bully is really expressing whatever is being said or whatever is being taught or the trauma in which they go through. So you find that they try to seek control. You know, they try to model the behaviors from home or the environment. And some persons, some bystanders are often, you know, feeling guilty and they say to themselves, you know, that these children are just not going to come out to anything. So hence they use the term Lego bees because of the behavior that they portray. Sometimes we find that young people, they don't even understand exactly what's happening, but they need to be guided.
0: Mrs. Reed Dresdale is calling on educators to play their part in preventing bullying in schools.
5: So just want to say to the educators that it is very important for us to try to prevent bullying at schools or, you know, in our community, at home. Try to address it early. Try to build a culture of respect, empathy, and accountability. And just want to also reiterate that we must move from silence to action, from denial to awareness, because we find that a lot of the children who are considered bullied, they're living in denial. So I just want to also say that because every child deserves to feel safe and valued, it is very important that we are talking about this topic based on the different activities that we have seen, you know, children being stabbed, children being killed, children being bullied.
0: President-elect of the Jamaica Association of Guidance Counselors in Education, Denise Reed Dresdale. The police are reporting a 23.3% reduction in murders for the first 5 months of the year compared to last year. According to the latest crime statistics, 226 people were murdered up to yesterday, May 31. This represents a difference of 67 murders when compared to the 288 recorded between January and May 2025. St. James recorded the highest number of murders with 30, followed by St. Andrew South with 21, Clarendon and St. Andrew Central each recorded 18 murders. We now take a short break.

0: Norwegian. Brought to you by Saltfish from Norway, the real one.
1: The time is
2: 6 p.m. Continuing the news. The Police Emergency Communication Center, PECC, is reporting that 65% of calls made to the 119 emergency line are prank calls. This has led the agency to place a strong emphasis on patience and tolerance in the training of its officers. Head of the PECC, Assistant Commissioner of Police, Gary Francis, made the disclosure during yesterday's episode of the Force for Good podcast, which focused on the evolution and power of the PECC, the Jamaica Constabulary Force's Central Emergency Communications Hub. ACP Francis said only about 20% of the calls received daily through the emergency system are emergency related. He explained that the figures highlight the importance of continuous training for call handlers who must remain professional and composed despite dealing with a high level of prank calls.
3: The truth is that at an average, 119 receive an average of 5,000 calls daily. Of those calls, about 65% are prank call or crank call, calls that have nothing to do with policing. Another 15% or so are maybe police related but non-emergency, and maybe about 20% of those calls are emergency related. And as such, our training to our agent had to be a training to be highly tolerant, lots of patience, because if 65% of your call may be called with derogative tone, etc., and the next call may be a genuine emergency, so the level of training and balance and supervision, of course,
4: yes,
3: is consistent.
2: ACP Francis is urging citizens to use the 119 emergency line more responsibly.
3: The environment is like that. So every opportunity we get, especially even now, we appeal to our citizens, especially our parents, to tell the children to use the 119 call responsibly, only for emergencies. And even adults who consistently call, especially those who are in the place of confinement, they would call the 119 line 200 times, literally 200, not exaggeration, right? Because they have nothing to do.
2: Head of the PECC, Assistant Commissioner of Police, Gary Francis. The crew of the United States Navy aircraft carriers USS Nimitz is in Jamaica on the final leg of a goodwill deployment and will participate in community initiatives, among other activities. The vessel with 4,000 sailors will be docked at Kingston Harbor until June 5. This deployment has taken the carrier throughout South America and the Caribbean. The USS Nimitz is one of the largest naval vessels in the world. Speaking at a welcoming ceremony today, Chargé d'Affaires at the United States Embassy in Jamaica, Scott Renner says the sailors will be working alongside the Jamaica Defense Force to repair schools that were damaged.
5: They'll be doing community projects. They'll be going to schools shoulder to shoulder with their JDF colleagues, working to paint and prepare and repair schools in Jamaica. They'll also be doing like football camps. That's American football camp with some young people. And there'll be tours this ship with Caribbean Maritime Academy and some of the students in school. So really let them experience and interact with our crew. I'm sure while the crew is in Jamaica, they'll have a chance to experience the hospitality of Jamaica that I've enjoyed this past year. They'll get to experience Jamaican cuisine. Most importantly, they'll get to experience world-famous Jamaican music. And all of this is really possible because of the hard work, the people at the port, the people in the government, the people in the JCF, the people in the JDF, the people on board this ship who put in tireless hours to get in here today, find it a parking spot, and I'm just so glad you're here.
2: Chargé d'Affaires at the United States Embassy in Jamaica, Scott Renner. State Minister of Industry, Investment and Commerce, Auburn Hill, has expressed gratitude that the Navy will engage university graduates so they can gain the necessary experience.
6: We're happy that it's here with us on the Goodwill Tour, and we're glad that we're at the end of the tour. Please welcome, have a great time. We're happy that you're going to mix with your school children, well, or graduates now, some of them are are from NCU and so on, so that they can get the experience. And your men, 19 or so of them are Jamaicans. Your people, 19 of them are Jamaicans, will get a chance to get out, maybe see their families. But we're pleased to have you here and to make sure the friendship with our biggest commercial trading partner, our biggest partner, the United States, is here on this Goodwill Tour. And thank you again for all the work that you and your men and your service people did for us during Melissa. Welcome, and we're happy to have you.
2: State Minister of Industry, Investment and Commerce, Aubin Hill. And with that story, we have come to the end of the local news, brought to you by Lismell Pharmacy, with you in mind every time. 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Still to come, the Financial Corner, our Caribbean and sports. But first, here's the weather.
1: Low-level jet stream and a Saharan air layer are across the Central Caribbean. Both features are expected to persist across the region over the next few days. Expect windy conditions to continue during the afternoons, particularly across southern parishes. Additionally, dry and hazy conditions are projected to persist due to Saharan dust. Tonight will be mainly fair. Tomorrow morning and afternoon, expect mostly sunny, hazy and windy conditions, especially across southern parishes.
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4: How quickly does your cooking gas last? Is it finished too quickly? If it does, you might want to adopt a few practices that will make your cooking gas last longer. In this week's edition, here to share some tips on how you can conserve your cooking gas is founder of Jeremy Gas Company, Jermaine Hart. Good evening, I'm Shanice Gibbs, and you're listening to the Financial Corner, brought to you by Quartz Ready Cash, ready when you are, and JN Life Comfort Burial Plans. Secure comfort for the ones who matter most. Conservation is key, especially if you are trying to reduce living expenses, and you can start by being mindful of how you use your cooking gas. Mr. Hart says the first step to making your cooking gas last longer is to check for leaks.
7: Oh, to prevent or to make sure you don't have the leakages, have a proper hose. Make sure it's not tough, make sure it's not crystallized. And to check the hose, you have to apply the moist soap, rub it all over the hose, see if there's any bubbling or any spewing from it. Ensure that the clamps are not worn out, and tighten it, just in case, to make sure say it's okay, you tighten it.
4: Mr. Hart also says you should ensure that the cylinder is not leaking either. This will not only make your gas last longer, but also ensures the safety of you and your family.
7: You have to pour water into the spout of the cylinder, or the head, some people are calling it. And if you want to check if it's the bottom, do the same thing. Turn it over and pour water on it, which is soap water, to see if there's any bubbling or spewing or whatever there is. You have a next thing at the back of the stove, with them screw on to the stove. It's a little elbow thing. You have to ensure so that is also tightened, that it's an adapter for the stove that the hose go on. Ensure that it is tightened, and also when it's tightened, you must use a thread tape.

0: on up because you don't want the breeze to be blowing the fire. Because if the breeze blow the fire, you know, so it's gonna take longer for cook it. So therefore, yeah, gas are end up a use. Yeah, I feel like less gas are getting them because they do less time. So I always close the windows.
1: If you're serious about making your cooking gas last longer, Mr. Hart suggests that persons should invest in a pressure cooker as it cooks food faster. The sooner your food cooks, the faster you can turn off the stove. He adds that you should have all your ingredients ready before you begin cooking. This not only saves time, but also conserves your cooking gas.
0: It is good to always prepare, because you know what, end up if you're turning your fire just to make your cut up your seasoning them fast enough so you go into your end up a waste, burn up all the pot. So it's always good to prepare everything before actually starting to cook.
1: Mr. Hart notes that persons should make use of the smaller burners on their stove more often. The lower the flame, the less cooking gas is burnt. And don't forget to clean the stove burners regularly, as clogged up burners burn more gas. The gas company owner also stresses the importance of ensuring that your gas tank comes with a seal on purchase.
0: For example, you use Jeremy Gas Company and you don't get a seal on your gas, then you're not going to even get a full pan. So always ensure, so when you get a seal, I guess, it's either you are put it on or the person come to put it on at your house, ensure so your sister is a seal on it. And the only way you can say, boy, your gas done before the time and you don't understand what's going on or what have you. But if you don't get a seal, then you don't sure say it full. They all come with seal. So just try to get your thing from legitimate dealers. And if you buy it from non-legitimate persons, because of too much gas in our pan, it can also be a danger for you, because it's supposed to be a certain amount in our pan. That's why them put it on a plant and measure how much going there, because it mixes with a lot of stuff. The right amount of gas in the pan is supposed to be okay. The wrong amount from unregularized persons can lead to danger, explosion.
1: 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Join me next Monday for another edition. I'm Shanice Gibbs. Good evening.

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1: Minister of Home Affairs and Information Gregory Nichols is urging Barbadians not to wait until the last minute to prepare for the hurricane season. He made the appeal during a church service at St. James Parish Church yesterday to mark the official opening of the 2026 Atlantic hurricane season, which starts today. Nichols said that theme Operation Act Before Impact spoke directly to the need for Barbadians to be prepared, united and proactive. NationNews.com reports that he noted that the government had been working with key stakeholders, including the Department of Emergency Management, DEM, to strengthen national preparedness and coordination among response agencies. He added that meetings with stakeholders began as early as March to assess the country's level of preparedness under the National Emergency Management System and identified areas requiring additional support. While highlighting the government's efforts, he stressed that national resilience begins with individual responsibility. Consumers will not see the benefits of the fuel duty waiver that came into effect on June 1 until gas stations use up their stocks of fuel on which tax has already been paid. Cayman's Finance Minister Ralston Anglin said fuel held in storage tanks across the supply chain was imported before the waiver took effect and already had duty paid on it. Cayman Compass reports that Anglin added that as a result, it may take several days for existing inventory to be fully utilized before duty-free fuel begins flowing consistently through to consumers at the pump. He added that service stations must first dispense their existing duty paid inventory before refilling with duty-free fuel from wholesalers, and this will vary from station to station due to the varying volumes that they sell. Anglin predicted that busier service stations that sell greater volumes of fuel would drop prices more quickly than smaller stations with less of a turnover. Finally, in Antigua, agricultural experts warn that any government effort to cut water costs for drought-stricken farmers will only succeed in keeping local produce competitive if those savings are passed on to consumers. The caution comes as policymakers

Roll on. Shout out to all my Caribbean people, yes? Long time I ain't big up my Caribbean people, Lockton, right? Who we bigging up?

Easy and crew. Shout out to the Vinci Mass. We've got it locked on, getting ready for Vinci Mass. Shout out Barbados, getting ready for crop over Trinidad and Tobago. Grenada. Somebody missing? Who missing? Can't miss Jamaica, you're mad. What about St. Lucia? What about Haiti? And of course, my GT Massive. Shout out to all the GT ladies got it locked on right now. Voice NYC, the executive. I'm bigging up the Caribbean. Did I?

0: Once again, following Instagram, the Soca Exec One. An executive is ready for all your event needs, hosting, DJ, sound system, and much more. You have an event, call 212-470-7960. That's 212-470-7960. You're truly an executive. Ready?
1: Yes!
0: I'm in Jersey in July. Connecticut too. In state, out of state, international executive.

0: say New York.
1: Me bad from me man. That's why you want
2: to. Original bad boy.
3: The voice of NYC. The executive.
1: I'm on fire.
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0: Yo, yo. 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
0: Yeah, you're live.
1: Nice news here. I was down.
0: Big up Marlon. Big up Marlon. Who else are you bigging up today, Marlon?
1: You. B.L.P.
0: Tell them the station you locked on to, Marlon.
1: Irish.

0: I can't wait till Juve. I'm telling you. You see Juve in Brooklyn?
1: Yeah.
0: You see this summer here?
2: Yeah.
0: Crazy. And of course, you know, you're truly the executive. I'm the official host for Juve in Labor Day. So you know that real

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I want we in the park on the boat ride. Who liming with executive?

Look for me and my crew this summer, you know. Look for Executive and his crew this summer. Make sure you're liming with Executive and his crew. We have some big things coming, right?

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3: 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So like all this year, two crews. 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So get your ticket now. Sunday, August 2nd. White out. I get the flags done ready. 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